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8: 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Bobby Edmonds says so!
9: Thinks I love the Beatles for them, and I'll always love them. Even when I'm 105 and an old grandmother, I'll love them. And Paul McCartney, if you are listening, Adrian from Brooklyn loves you with all her heart.
10: 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That's what happens to me. I can't help it. I mean, I have to move around. I can't stand still. I've tried it, and I can't do it.
11: Now, wait a minute. I wanted to say to Elvis Presley and the country that this is a real... decent, fine boy.

0: This is the King. You're listening to me and Steve. Some guys that say, yeah, yeah, yeah, on the MTK Radio Network.
1: Well, I got a woman way across town.

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0: Elvis from 1956, covering Ray Charles with I Got a Woman. You can find Elvis's version on his debut album, simply titled Elvis Presley. The first rock and roll album, by the way, to sell over 1 million copies and to hit number one on the charts. Before that, we started the show off with the Beatles from 1964 with I Feel Fine. That song began with a little feedback from the Beatles' amplifiers. Another first for the Beatles, I believe.
1: Thank you very much.
0: My name is Steve Chelmsford. I'd like to welcome you to another episode of The Mop Tops and the King, an hour of Beatles and Elvis music with some fun surprises in between. Today's episode is number 765, and I hope you enjoy today's show. Let's head back to the year 1966 and the Beatles' Revolver album. Here's a song written by Paul McCartney. I once heard Paul say that this was his favorite Beatles song that he had written. Here, There, and Everywhere.

0: during his 1968 comeback TV special.
1: What are you doing this for?
2: We're doing this for peace and basically to show that the world is, you know, going astray and it's thinking.
1: What are you doing?
2: We are getting wet in a shower because basically we talked it over, Chastity and myself, and we came to the conclusion that civilization was nothing more than an effective sewage system. And so by the use of plumbing, we hope to demonstrate this to the world.
0: There is another reason why we do the show. Many of you know that we are trying to spread a little joy and happiness to the entire world, one listener at a time, through the music of Elvis and the Beatles.
3: Thank you. You're beautiful.
0: It's time now for some 3 degrees separation of Elvis and the Beatles. Today's subject, Buddy Holly. The Beatles were huge fans of Buddy Holly. I think it might be fair to say that they idolized him. And did you know that Elvis once lent his acoustic guitar to Buddy Holly? It happened on February 13th, 1955, in Lubbock, Texas. Buddy Holly was only 18 years old at the time, and along with his bandmate, Bob Montgomery, they were opening a show for Elvis. But Buddy did not have a good enough guitar with him. Elvis lent him his Martin acoustic. Buddy was a fan of Elvis, and seeing Elvis perform that night left an impression on Buddy Holly, in which he started to change his musical style from country to rock and roll. Here's Buddy Holly from 1958 with Rave On. Oh, it-

0: Hi, I'm John.
1: Hi, I'm Paul.
2: Hi, I'm George.
3: And I'm Ringo. And we're the Cavan Beatles, directly from Liverpool.
1: Oh. You're listening to the Mop Tops and the King with Steve Chelmsford.
3: Yay! Who was that?
1: Woo. Nice one, Stevie.

0: Now, just wait a minute, please. Now, I know that Elvis is going to be here, and you'll want his autographs and everything, and he's a very nice guy, and I'm very glad to, but I don't want any of this rough stuff. You understand?
1: Hey, man, do you really know Elvis Presley?
0: Are you kidding? Do I know Elvis Presley? I remember when he was a kid, and he used to sing on a farm.
1: Was he good then?
0: Are you kidding? He used to make the pig squeal. I know this.

0: Elvis, recorded on April 4th, 1960, at the RCA Studio B in Nashville. He was covering Lowell Fulson with Reconsider Baby. You can hear Elvis emphatically strumming his acoustic guitar. That was one of the last recording sessions that Elvis would actually play guitar in the studio. Before that, we heard from the Beatles from 1966 and their Revolver album with For No One, a song written by Paul McCartney. We started the set off with Buddy Holly with Rave On from 1958. My name is Steve Chelmsford. You're listening to The Mop Tops and The King. It's time now to venture across the Atlantic Ocean to visit with our very dear friend in the north of England, Mr. Derek Shelmerdine, with this week's Beatles Unraveled.
1: Welcome to another Beatles Unraveled. I'm Derek Shelmerdine, author of the book Rock and Roll Unraveled. Greetings from Harrogate in the north of England. From Decca to Parlophone. The Beatles failed their Decca audition on the 1st of January 1962. Brian Epstein was given a taped copy of the songs recorded. EMI's publishing subsidiary, Ardmore and Beechwood, were interested in the Beatles' compositions, and this led to Brian being introduced to Parlophone head of A&R, George Martin. Brian met George Martin on the 9th of May, and on the strength of those Decca tapes, offered a record deal, dependent on an audition at their recording session. The Beatles recorded Love Me Do on the 6th of June. George Martin was happy with the Beatles and finalised the contract for a record deal, although he was deeply unimpressed with Pete Best. Two more recording sessions and a change of drummer later, and on the 5th of October 1962, the Beatles released their first UK single, Love Me Do. Lots more stories on my website, rockandrollunraveled.com. And back to you, Steve, and your fabulous Mop Tops and the King Show.

0: The Beatles with P.S. I Love You. It was the B-side to their very first single, Love Me Do, released on October 5th, 1962 in the UK. P.S. I Love You would be released in the USA in 1964 on Tolly Records and peaked at number 10 on Billboard's Hot 100.
1: Thank you very much. Thank you.
0: It's now time for what we like to call the Monkees Moment, our tribute to the Prefab Four, the Monkees. And they do relate to the Beatles. Back in 1966, NBC created a TV show called The Monkees. The show is loosely based on the Beatles movie, A Hard Day's Night. NBC was attempting to create an American version of the Beatles. And here are the Monkees from 1967 with a stupendous track written by Mike Nesmith. Mickey sings the lead, Mary, Mary.

Thank you very much. Ladies and gentlemen, we'd like to do the song that was my very biggest record last year. I mean, it was no bigger than the rest of them, but it sold a few more, and we'd like to tell you that to all the people watching and all you people that are here tonight that that we really are thankful for all the success that you made us have and everything. This is my biggest record, and it goes something like this.

Hello, this is Paul from Liverpool, and you're listening to a man who loves me just as much as Adrian from Brooklyn, Steve Chelmsford, on the Mop Tops and the King.

0: Former Beatle Paul McCartney, along with his band Wings, from 1977 with Mull of Kintyre. It was Wings' best-selling single in the UK. It was the Christmas number one for the year 1977, written by Paul and Denny Lane, longtime Wings member. Before that, we heard from Elvis live on stage in Las Vegas in 1970 with Walk a Mile in My Shoes, his cover of the Joe South song.
1: Hi, this is Patricia, and you're listening to my little brother, Steve Chelmsford, on the Mop Tops and the King.

The Beatles from their 1968 White Album with a song written by John Lennon, Glass Onion. It makes reference to other Beatles songs, and it also provides us with a clue. The walrus was Paul. I'm not sure what we're supposed to make of that, but I have no idea. Before that, we heard from Elvis from 1960 with another track from his Elvis Is Back album with The Girl Next Door, When a Walkin'. My name is Steve Chelmsford. You're listening to The Mop Tops and The King from Chelmsford, USA.

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You see, country music was always a part of the influence on my type of music anyway. It's a combination of country music and gospel and rhythm and blues all combined is what it really was. As a child, I was influenced by all of that.

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And I'd be waiting there too. And they'd all scream when he came on the screen. So we thought, that's a good job.

0: former Beatle John Lennon with Instant Karma. It was released in February of 1970. George Harrison plays on the track. It was the first solo Beatle single to sell over 1 million copies. It hit number 3 on Billboard's Hot 100. The song was written, recorded, and released in the span of about 10 days. It was produced by Phil Spector. Before that, we heard some country from Elvis with Lovin' Arms. It was recorded in December of 1973 at the Stax Studio in Memphis. You can find it on Elvis's Good Times album, released in 1974. Once again, I'd like to thank you very much for joining me today. And it is once again my pleasure to welcome back our good friend, Mark with a K.
1: Thank you, Steve. Good to be here.
0: I want to go back down memory lane. Would you like to take a trip down memory lane with me?
1: Absolutely.
0: Now, did you always want to be in radio when you were growing up?
1: Probably since the late 70s, early 80s. Once I really got into listening to radio, yes. My dream was to be an oldies radio DJ.
0: And you've told me off air that someone actually talked you out of becoming a DJ. Is that right?
1: A few people in the field said it's a fun hobby. Don't make it a career. It's a hard way to make a living. Tough field to break into. Tough way to make a living. Mm. So I don't regret not doing it as a career, but I did fulfill the dream.
0: Yeah.
1: I did go to UMass Amherst. I spent 8 years there, and I was on their college radio station, WMUA.
0: Okay, so Mark, did you play a lot of Elvis and Beatles when you were at WMUA?
1: I did. Lots of Elvis, a little less on the Beatles, but yes.
0: Any favorite track you'd like to share with us right now?
1: Sure. How about we go back to 1959, flip over the Big Hunk of Love 45, and listen to My Wish Came True. I love the background vocals on this. Millie Kirkham and crew. Here it is on the Mop Tops and the King.
2: My wish

I love it. Elvis from 1959 with My Wish Came True. It was the B-side to Elvis's number one song, A Big Hunk of Love. My Wish Came True hit number 12 on Billboard's Hot 100. It was released while Elvis was in the U.S. Army serving in Germany. It's Millie Kirkham who's hitting those high notes. You know, she was those high notes on Blue Christmas as well. You may remember that. My name is Steve Chelmsford. I'd like to thank you very much for joining me today on the Mop Tops and the King. I hope you've enjoyed today's show. Special thanks to Mark with a K. But most of all, thank you. We'll see you next week. Bye-bye.

0: Thanks, Mo.
1: I'd like to say thank you on behalf of the group and ourselves. I hope we pass the audition.
2: Elvis has left the building. Thank you and good night.
3: Thank you very much.
4: Thank you very much.
5: Thank you very much, ladies and gentlemen. Thank you.
3: Thank you very much.
4: Thank you. You're beautiful.
5: Thank you very much.
4: Okay. Thank you, baby.
5: Thank you. You're fantastic. Thank you very much. Thank you very much.

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And hello and welcome to another day in paradise. Wind blowing outside, but it's sunny, it's sunny. You are with Barefoot Charlie. Welcome back to the garden. I've got no studio monitor working, so I'm just working off headphones, so hopefully everything's going to be okay. I hope you're doing well out there. At the moment it's 19.6 degrees, feels like 15.6 with a westerly wind blowing at about 15 kilometres an hour, but we'll get into the weather a bit later on. Yes, it is Thursday the 13th, and I've had some very sad news from a friend of mine. I don't know whether he'll be listening, whether he'll be using it as a bit of therapy, but his beloved partner just passed away this morning after suffering a massive heart attack about 4 weeks ago. So this show is basically going to be dedicated to Ev, who has departed, and to my friend CJ, and his beautiful son, Ethan, who is my godson, who has just been a rock through this period. For those guys, what can I say? The loss is great. The loss is huge. Anyway, this one goes out to the ones that I love.

REM, The One I Love, from their Document album, which was their fifth studio album. The wonderful voice of Michael Stipe, when he's on song, and the backing vocals of Mike Mills, the bassist, fabulous, Peter Buck, Bill Berry, the other members of the band. Yeah, what can I say? What can I say? I got the news this morning, and, you know, I was expecting it, and I got to say my goodbyes, as I said on Monday, to the lovely Ev. This beautiful, beautiful, quirky, on the spectrum, fruit bat, as I called her, genius woman, absolute genius woman, just giving, loving, gorgeous, gorgeous woman. And I was lucky enough to be there on the night that my friend CJ and Ev first met. So my relationship with them, yeah, nothing like theirs, goes back 28 years. So as I say, this show is dedicated to her. If you've got any songs you'd like to request that have to do with love, loss, or whatever else, please send them in. You know, there's going to be some bits of ups and downs here. So the text number is 0484 939 344, 0484 939 344, or you can email at request@2sea.com.au, which is where you are, 2SEA 104.7 FM community radio. And yes, it's sort of like when I'm compiling shows, I'm, you know, wondering what to do, often the night before, sometimes in the morning, before I get in here. And I, you know, had a playlist of about, God knows, 50 songs, and I just thought, well, I can't play all of those, I haven't got enough time. But, you know, songs came and went, and, you know, I even got one as I was driving in here. I just heard a song, and I just thought, yeah, I think I'm going to play that one. But this one came into my head. This is from the Rubber Soul album by the Beatles, In My Life.

one, the only, Beatles with John Lennon composition. Lennon McCartney, but yeah, John wrote that one, sang that one. That's pretty much the way that they worked. They often did their own songs, apart from the occasional times where they collaborated, like things like on A Day in the Life, where Paul McCartney provides the most brilliant middle eight I think that's ever been done. Yeah, that's another one I think that I've played, but at some stage I'll get another turnaround. The time is now 9 minutes past one. As I say, it is Thursday, and as I said, this is, yeah, a bit of a sad show, definitely, but, you know, fortunately, life does go on, but when you've lost someone who's been your life, your rock, your everything, I've had a loss, but nothing quite like this. Not as someone as close. Lost parent, should I say. Still got my dad at 100 years old. Oh, my Lord. Yeah, anyway, this is the song that I heard as I was driving in here. And I suppose it reminds me a little bit about when these two met that first night. I was just told the other day that, you know, initially, you know, Ev was saying to my friend, you know, said, oh, I don't know if I like you. But obviously they went out again and things transpired as they did, and they created a, you know, beautiful place up in Sydney, which is where I've been a couple of times in the last few weeks. So obviously CJ said to Ev, take a chance with me, which is what she did.

Take a Chance With Me, Roxy Music, from their Avalon album. Or as we used to call it when we were in school, or you know, when we were just young, we called it Avabong, because we were young and silly back in those days. Right, this next song has got, it's pretty confronting. And it talks about, you know, anguish, grief, pain you feel at the loss of someone. And yes, you know, when you feel that there is no hope, there is hope. There's beauty. If there's one positive to come out of all this, you know, apart from, you know, it feels like my, you know, you're there for your friends, is this beautiful young man that I mentioned before. This, you've known him since he was, you know, he was born, when, you know, CJ brought, and Nick brought little son Ethan over, and he became my godson. And, you know, from a bit of a troubled childhood, he's just turned into the most magnificent man that I have witnessed in a very long time. He's been an absolute rock. He's just taken charge. You know, he's, you know, suffered a little bit health-wise over the last few weeks. There's, you know, lots of bugs going around, but he has just stood up and stood up and stood up for his father. And the healing, the relationship that they're building is a beautiful thing. And I'm just, hats off to Ethan. But as I say, this next song, unfortunately, is a bit confronting, but it just feels that there is a message. I think in amongst all this, you know, sometimes it's good to grieve, it's good to cry. It's also good to bloody well laugh and sing when you want to. But anyway, this one is Death Cab for Cutie. And it's called I Will Follow You Into the Dark.

0: No second guessing the message in that one. I hope it's not the case. I hope it's not the case of following soon after. But, you know, life, what a strange journey. What a wonderful journey, you know, the joys. But then again, you know, what is pain? I suppose it's, you know, the lack of joy when, you know, some of the joy gets taken away. Love you, buddy. If you're listening, if you want to request anything, you've got my number. You can do it as you like. Anyway, Death Cab Cutie from the Plans album. I think that guy was, I don't know if he was married, but the singer was, I think, at least partnered with Zoe Deschanel. Yeah. Nice job if you can get it. Anyway, time for a couple of sponsor announcements. So let's go.
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0: Well, I lied about that one, didn't I? There's not a local song at all. This next one up. Dear me, the time is 23 minutes past 1 o'clock. The sun is shining out there. Anyway, we'll do the weather later on. No, it's not another local song at all. I totally lied. I brought up the wrong sort of promo. Oh, well, not to worry. We all make mistakes. And me, a lot of them. Yeah. Hope your day is good out there. I hope you're enjoying some sunshine wherever you are, you know, out of the wind if you can. I noticed the water was, you know, felt a bit cooler this morning. Jumped him up at Main Beach, Marimbula, this morning as I usually do. Only missed a couple of days this last year or so, and that's for trips to Sydney. Not going to place any blame there, but yeah, the water definitely felt a little bit cooler in the ocean this morning. I reckon it was, I don't know, 16 or so. When you're just wearing budgie smugglers, it's not a pretty sight. Let me tell you, folks, it's not a pretty sight. But anyway, but you're just wearing budgie smugglers without a wetsuit. Yes, I'm not in there for that long at this time of year, but hopefully things will start warming up. But there's always a lag in the water temperature, isn't there? Even when the days warm up, as they seem to be doing, it feels like, you know, we're getting a bit more of that summer sun feel. There was one day last week, I think it was, where, you know, just from day to day, you know, was one day going, yeah, that sun's nice, it's winter sun, that's lovely. And the next day I just thought, geez, that almost feels like summer sun. Roll on a bit of warmth, but then again, hopefully roll on a bit of moisture from the sky would be nice. Anyway, another song here from Hall & Oates, and, you know, one of those combinations that I go, yeah, they're all right, but I don't, not necessarily that much into, as opposed to some of the other bands, like, you know, the REMs, the Beatles, or whatever it is of this world, or even the Roxy Musics, particularly their early stuff. This one is from Abandoned, what's it from? Abandoned Luncheonette. She's gone. Forever.

She's gone, all the notes. So I think I might play a next couple back to back. They're sort of, you know, nice moody pieces. Just cruisy music. I don't know what's going on in the studio here. It's like, you know, it seems to be one thing after another. There's no studio speakers working. The middle screen has gone, which has got the request line on doing any requests that come in. So far there have been none, but if anybody wants to put one in, if it comes back up, I'll be happy to play something. Okay, the next couple we've got bands by the name of Portishead and Massive Attack. We'll be going with Glory Box and Teardrop, and I think I'll just play these ones back to back. So let's go with Glory Box.

Glory Box from Portishead from their Dummy album. And we'll just let that one fade away quietly and we'll go into Teardrop by Massive Attack, which I don't know if I've played before. Maybe I have. Still another beautiful song.

0: Teardrop from Massive Attack with the beautiful voice of Elizabeth Fraser, who was the front woman of the Cocteau Twins. And before that, we had Portishead with Beth Gibbons and her wonderful voice on Glory Box. A couple of fabulous female singers there. Nice little mellow tracks. Cruising, hope you're cruising nicely through the day, wherever you are, be it on the road, be it at work, be it at home. Hope you're taking some time for yourself and just relishing your own life, but also thinking about those close to you. I think I've said before that we'd have the Friday, the 17th. It was, you know, we hadn't talked on the phone, apart from if she was in the background when I was talking to my friend CJ. We'd text it, you know, always talk to her when, you know, we were together. Of course. But that Friday, I just had a feeling, oh, maybe I should call Ev. And I hadn't, you know, called her before. And I didn't do it. Anyway, I can't hold that one. You know, it's, I can't go backwards in time. Wish I had have done. God knows what I would have said. Would I have said, love you? Certainly. There was certainly an outpouring of love for her, coming from all quarters, obviously, you know, family, friends, etc. Right, time for me. I'm not going to proletize today about, you know, sort of, you know, my tinfoil hat wearing. I think there's enough other crap going on around that we don't need to hear about that today. So anyway, it's time for back again for promo time.
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0: And coming out of Graham's promo for Friday on My Mind, I had a song queued up ahead of this, but I just thought, Friday on My Mind, that's the easy beats, and I had the easy beats down, so I'm just going to go, I've just changed the order a little bit. I'm going to go into the easy beats where, not Friday on My Mind, She's So Fine.

And that's all. The one and the only Stevie Wright fronting the band, the Easy Beats, music songs written by Vander and Young, who went on to become fabulous songwriters for other people and producers as well. And I'm going to just follow up. The time is 1:48. It is Thursday. The sun is shining outside, but it does say here that, you know, cloud 0 octaves, but I did see a bit of cloud come over the... because, you know, the sun went away for a second. Anyway, another Australian band. This is The Loved Ones with The Loved One.

loved ones with the loved one. And certainly that is, I hope you've got loved ones out there, and I hope you are telling them that you do love them, because you never know when it's going to be the last time to say that you love them, of course. And that's made me do another little shuffle in the songs, because I was sitting there going, oh yeah, okay, so I had, this version of The Loved One by The Loved Ones was released in 1967. Then I thought, I've got NXS there, and I just thought, well, they did that, didn't they? They did it 20 years later, did their own version. Not going to play that one now. I'm not going to play the same song twice, you know. Maybe a sort of, that'll be for a best covers show. That could be the thing to do. But I'm going to go straight into NXS, and this is, yeah, this is a beauty. Never Tear Us Apart.

Ah, the brilliance of that band. I only got to see them once live, but they were pretty damn fabulous before they went and conquered the world. In excess, of course, Michael Hutchins out the front. The Farris Brothers, unmistakable sax of Kirk Pengilly, and I think it's Gary Beers on bass. So was it Andrew, Tim and John Farris, I think? Guitar, drums, keyboards, not in that order necessarily. I've just mentioned three names. Anyway, yes, In Excess from the Kick album. Yes, I wish I'd seen them in early days in some of the pubs. I think they were a great band. To Look At You is another one of my favourite songs. I think it was probably the first In Excess song that I played in my newfound life as being a bit of a radio presenter. Well, trying hard, or hardly trying. I don't know which one is it. One more time, I'm going to give you those requests. So if you want to text something in, it's 0484 939 344 or email request at 2, the number 2, SEA, altogether, .com.au. Right, it's time for something a little bit different. I went started thinking about songs and artists and whatever else, and I came across this guy, John Martin. If you don't know John Martin, you're Scottish guitarist, fabulous player of a guitar. But this song that I'm going to play in a second, I knew the Eric Clapton version. I never actually tweeted that it was actually him that wrote it, but John Martin was good friends with Nick Drake, who unfortunately committed suicide at a very early age, and also Richard Thompson from Fairport Convention, bit of a folk singer, etc. And yes, I think the three of them used to play guitar together sometimes, and that would have been really something. And I think John Martin actually wrote a song when he could see that Nick Drake was self-destructing. But this song, which I really love, is just a nice little gentle thing called May You Never. I hope you enjoy this one.

0: John Martin from the Solid Air album. Yes, what a bit of a talent. He passed away in 2009. He was 60 years old. But I think he said he was born in the United Kingdom. I read somewhere that he was Scottish or whatever else, but was born and died in Ireland. That's sharing around. Poor old Wales will feel a bit left out. Yeah, but a fabulous talent, very critically acclaimed, but one of those people that didn't sell many albums. Has happened to some of these really brilliant people. It's like the Van Goghs of this world who aren't recognised in their own lifetime. Anyway, the time is now 2 minutes past two. It's probably time I got on with doing the weather, because I've only sort of said a little bit about what's going on. So let's go into the weather.
1: This weather update is brought to you by our sponsor, Aiden Gas and Gear, specialising in gas, camping and workwear.
0: And it's saying here that this is measured at Merimbula Airport, so that is a little bit away, and it depends where you are on the coast, but it's saying 19.9 degrees at the moment, which is a bit of a peak, feels like about 16 degrees. That's because of the southwest winds gusting around about 15 kilometres, at around 15 kilometres an hour, with 24 kilometre an hour gusts. Relative humidity is 38%. It drops quite rapidly as the temperature rises during the day. We've had zero rain today. I think when I got back from Sydney, I noticed about a bit over three to 3.5 mil in the gauge, which is all we had over the weekend. And so I'm hoping that there's going to be some more coming. Anyway, the air pressure is 1019.6 and falling. It's saying cloud, zero octaves. I can see, one little tiny cloud somewhere on the horizon over there, and the delta T is, I'll have to work out what this means, the 7.2. I think the higher the number, it's basically got to do with something with farmers spraying stuff, when it's good to spray. So a low number's good, and I'll figure that one out. And the dew point says 5.2, and I'll also try and figure out what that is. Yes, we've got a wind chill factor of roughly around about 4 degrees, because it's 19.9, feels like 16. For tomorrow, we've got partly cloudy, it's saying 5 to 19 degrees. Saturday, 7 to 18, partly cloudy. Sunday, how many times have we seen this? Shower or two. 8 to 16 degrees. That'd be nice. Come on the showers. We actually need them. And Monday, it's saying shower or two as well, but it's got a little sunny symbol behind the clouds of 7 to 17. Some rainfall would be nice. We're rather dry here. The number of times I've noticed rain bands coming in, and they just seem to do, they come towards the coast, and then all of a sudden they do a bit of a split. And they miss us, and they go north, and they go south, and they go out to sea, but they don't actually hit where we are. And we could desperately do with some. It seems to be that Bateman's Bay and north cops quite a lot of rain, and if you travel north, you'll look at the colour of the countryside change from a drier look to, at least it's not summer, so it's not baking, to being green. I mean, some places around Milton, etc., seem to be as green as anything. Anyway, what am I going to do now? There is something that I need to say. There is a community announcement. So, if you are, do you have to be young? I don't know if you have to be young. Are you looking for your next opportunity? 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Or for more information, you can call Jamie on 0428 443 114. That's 0428 443 114. This is another 2SEA community service announcement. That's what we're here for. We're here for the community. We're here for you people. So, hopefully that you people are here for each other as well, because community starts with community coming together, helping each other out. I'm just going to say what the request line is one more time, 0484 939 344, or request@2sea.com.au if you want to send an email. Right, that's enough of that. While I'm here, should I look at the gig guide? Do I have the gig guide here? Yeah, let's do the gig guide while I'm here. Okay, so if you're looking for entertainment this coming weekend, there is, let me just say this, there is coming up, let me get the right month here, the Far South Film Festival at the Twyford Hall in Marimbula. Experience the best of regional storytelling with short and feature films from across Australia. Expect the unique, the beautiful, the moving, and maybe even the scary. I think the opening night is Friday and there are screenings on the Saturday. I don't have any more information here. I'll maybe sort of look that up and come back to you with that one. Right. But for music, so there's Nothing for Tuesday showing on the Far South Coast Gig Guide through Facebook, as I call it. Facebook. Facebook sounds better. Rick Bamford is playing Friday at the Tura Beach Country Club, 7:30. That's the only thing for Friday that I've got on here. Saturday, there's quite a few bits and pieces on. So Saturday the 15th, we've got Smoke and Mirrors at the Catalina Club at 7:30. Davey Hilda, the Tathra Bolo, Bowling Club, 7 p.m. Can I just call it Bolo, please? Richard Lawson is playing at the Club Sapphire Main Bar from 7:30. Acoustic is the Grand Hotel Bega, 8:30 to 11:30. That's quite a good name. I like that, Acoustic. So it's eight, like acoustic, but the shtick is S-C-H-T-I-C-K. That's clever. I like a good name, a good play with words. As I said, Grand Hotel Bega, 8:30 to 11:30. Coastal Fringe playing at the Soldiers Club, Bateman's Bay, at 7:30 p.m. Reckless, don't be so reckless, at the Marimbula Rissol, RSL, at 8 p.m. Still on Saturday. There's a lot on Saturday. Southern Impact, Soldiers Club, Bateman's Bay, 7:30. The Midnight Special Band, Alpine Hotel, 8:30. Ricky Bloomfield, Tura Beach Country Club, 7:30. Ian Birdwheel, Club Malua, 6 p.m. Blackboard Open Mic at Drift Tathra at 5:30. And Music and Poetry with Elizabeth Walton and Richard Lawson at Four Winds from 1:30 p.m. And that's a free one. Did I say Richard Lawson before? He's doing the Club Sapphire Main Bar from 7:30 on the Saturday, as well as the Four Winds poetry reading. You're right. And Sunday, there's not a whole bunch, but we have got, let me go the daytime, you know, they probably should put things in order, like time-wise, you know, so you can work out where you're going. Benji Fowler playing at the Burmy Beach Hotel from 1 until 4. Also from 1 until 4 is Roddy Reason at the Longstocking Brewery. And later that night, Drive Time are playing the Cabago Hotel from 5 to 8, not the other way around. Okay, time is now almost 10 past. Yeah, so it's time to get on with some more music. So I'm going to play a bit of a longer song here. This is Joe Walsh from his... get out of the way. What's going on here? But Seriously Folks album, I think it's called. Yes, it is called But Seriously Folks. This is Life's Been Good. Life throws crap at you, but usually you've got lots to be thankful for. You know, the love of your life, the relationships. Think on the things you've done, the joy you've had. Life's Been Good, Joe Walsh.

0: 8 minutes 56, or only 8 minutes into it, so I don't know. Anyway, it's faded out unless there's something which comes up.
1: Here comes a flock of wah-wahs.
2: Oh, my Lord. What is that? What is that? In the middle of that song, I just stepped outside to have a look at the cloud, a bit of fresh air, read into that what you will, and a flock of wah-wahs, I just saw an eagle flying overhead. I hope you're seeing something beautiful wherever you are as well. Ah, dear me. I think we all need a bit of laughter in this time. Life's been good, from Joe Walsh, and I would think that up until a few weeks ago, life had been pretty good for Evelyn. She was a bit of a high flyer, genius woman, man she loved, who loved her right back with all his heart. I think he's, absolutely bereft and lost. But, she would have gone. Yeah, life's been good. Life's been good. It just ended too damn soon. What the potential of what they could have had in the future. Anyway, it's time now to move on. The time is, it's pretty much 20 past the hour of 2 o'clock. In 10 minutes' time, these speed zones will be enforced outside schools. So if you're driving near a school, please slow down to 40 kilometres an hour. You want to protect our little loved ones, as well as you don't want to be pinged and fined. Police seem to be a bit of a revenue collecting service these days, more than anything else. There's my social commentary, as opposed to the fireys and the ambulance people who do a pretty damn fabulous job. Anyway, time for community announcements. Here we go.
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13: 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And Another Day in Paradise is sponsored by Earl and Joanne of the Rusty Plough Cafe.
0: And terrific is spelt without the E. That's just terrific. T-R-I-F-F-I-C, which is terrific by me. I hope it's terrific by you. Time for some more music now. Another song my friend CJ had on his mind the other day is this one coming up. It's by Five Man Electrical Band. And you go, Five Man Electrical Band, who are they? But you might know the song. The song is Signs. Here we go.

the five-man electrical band with Signs. And the class up, they were from Canada from 1969 to 73. Their classic lineup was Les Emerson on guitar, vocals, Brian Rating on bass, Ted Jarrell on keyboards, I hope I'm saying this right, Mike Bellinger on drums, known as Mike Bell, and Rick Bellinger, known as Rick Bell, on percussion and vocals. Yes, anyway, so that's hopefully you might know the band, but you knew the song. Right, time to move on. Yes, sometimes I question with what's happened, you know, a good woman going far too soon, you know, who's done nothing but probably, to my mind, good in her life, helping a lot of people. She was, you know, as smart as a whip, served on boards, worked for the Department of Education, trying to reorganise things. She could see the bigger picture. With her untimely passing, there are times that I question. I have a spirituality. I believe there is some sort of energy out there, but when it comes to actually, you know, an entity called God, I sort of think, how could you do this? How could you do anything like this? But anyway, this next song, you know, I suppose in a way is tied to God because it's an Australian band called the Eurogliders with Heaven. Must be there. It's just got to be there.

Voice of Grace Knight from the Eurogliders from the This Island album. Bernie Lynch, who was, I think, her partner at the time, they were basically the mainstays of the band. Now, I said before that I might look up some more information on the Far South Film Festival, which takes place at the Twyford in Murrumbula. So it says here, the festival runs from Friday, August 14th to Saturday, 15th of August, showcasing independent screen stories created by rural, regional and remote filmmakers from across Australia. So the opening night is tomorrow night. The doors open from 6 p.m. for drinks and nibbles, followed by a 7 p.m. kickoff with a welcome to country, filmmaker introductions, short film screenings and a Q&A session. Tickets for that are $40, and I think there's still tickets available, or $35 concession. The festival day is the Saturday the 15th, 2 days' time. Screenings begin at 9:45 in the morning, featuring diverse genres, language performances by the Yalla Girls panels and filmmakers, Q&As, individual screening sessions are $25 or $20 concession, and there will be an award ceremony on 6:25 to celebrate the category winners, accompanied by networking and social events at the Twyford Bar. Drinkies. I think that's what it means. Anyway, the time is now 2:32, which means that school zones are enforced speed limits, so please be careful around those ones. Time to get back into some more music, and I'm sure that my friend CJ would have thought that Evelyn was one of these from Hot Chocolate, You Sexy Thing.

hope you're having a dance during that one. Evelyn used to love to have a dance. If she found a song which was groovy, she'd be dancing around the kitchen. I didn't see it much, but my friend certainly did. And yeah, anyway, she loved a good little dance. And the song I'm going to close with at the end is She Loved Dancing to That. But that'll be right at up until 4 o'clock before we get taken over by Mitch Tooby. Taken over by Mitch Tooby with the after school run from 4 until 5. And also, let me tell you that the Blue and White show should be, as usual, happening, I'm hoping, tomorrow between 11 and 12 o'clock with the students from Eden Public School, which is just across the road. And as I say, school zones are now enforced and they should be coming out in a not too far away time. Okay, the time is 2:37. I think one more song before we get into some promos. This one from Edwyn Collins is a new one on me. This is called A Girl Like You.

0: Definitely lied on that one. I do know that song is just some people's names I'm not so familiar with as some other bands. It's now back to promo time. The time is 2:41.
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0: Time is 2:45. Time for a little Mamas and Papas, the beautiful voice of Mama Cass.
6: You keep pouring up from one glass to the other.

That woman had a voice, didn't she? What? That's a bit of a classic dream, a little dream of me from the Mamas and the Papas, from the album called The Papas and the Mamas. Let's go backwards. Oh, the weather has just updated. It's now saying it feels like 20, oh, sorry, it is 20.2, but feels like 16.3. So we have probably peaked, I would say, that, you know, at roughly quarter to three. I'd say the temperature will be going down a bit, but yeah, it's been quite lovely out there apart from the wind. So anyway, more about this wonderful, wonderful woman, Evelyn. You know, she certainly had a wardrobe scattered here, there, and everywhere. She had so many clothes. She looked for bargains, and she had shoes galore, clothes galore. And, you know, my friend CJ, when she was heading out with her girly friends or whatever else, he'd always be amazed that it's like she'd just, you know, go looking here, there and everywhere, find all these things and just come out looking like $1 million. So I think this one is appropriate. This is what she was, a long, cool woman in a black dress. Only sometimes when she wore a black dress, but she was a long, cool woman.

Sometimes the old stuff is the good stuff. I think I'll probably just go straight into the next one, which is another oldie. Anyway, that was the Hollies. This is America, Sister Golden Hair.

America from the Hearts album with Sister Golden Hair. Back in the days when musicians could really play and they could really sing without auto-tune, constructed great little songs. The time is around about 3:05. I can see the students lining up outside ready to for the bell so they can run away from school. Run away, run away. Yes, sometimes I can understand why they want to run away from school. I've had another bit of news is that I am not going to be followed by the after school run today, which it seems is double, triple, whatever, how many times booked. So he's got other commitments. So I might just go a little bit past 4, but effectively, I was dumping songs off my playlist. I probably could have kept them, stayed here a little longer, but I'm just going to go as long as my playlist runs, which, yeah, we'll just see how we go. I think we've got time for one more song before I get into the weather again, because we'll do the hourly update. From his triple album, All Things Must Pass, I think he was the first Beatle to release a solo album, and this thing sold like the blazes. And sometimes with what's going on, you sort of think, what is life? Here we go.

0: George Harrison and crew with What Is Life from his All Things Must Pass album. And just looking at the personnel who played on that, oh my Lord, I just thought I'd have a look and just go, yeah, let's have a look and see who played on that. Of course, it's George, lead vocals, lead acoustic, slide guitars, backing vocals. Now, the next few names, at least four of them, I reckon, are pretty much Derek and the Dominoes. Eric Clapton, guitar. Bobby Whitlock, organ. Carl Radel, bass. Jim Gordon, drums. Wow. Jim Price, trumpet and horn arrangements. Bobby Keys, who played sax with the Rolling Stones, on sax. Pete Ham, Tom Evans and Joey Molland from Badfinger on acoustic guitars. Mike Gibbons, tambourine, and John Burham with string arrangements. I mean, that's one hell of a list of musicians. No wonder it went on to sell squillions, and it just shows you that, you know, Lennon and McCartney, great songwriters, but George, I reckon, sometimes should have had a bit more of a go because, you know, they were all talented. Who's your favourite Beatle? Well, they all are. You can't have one without the other. People mock Ringo for his drumming, but I reckon he was a pretty damn good drummer. He gave them what they needed, to my mind. The time is just after 3 o'clock, about 2 minutes past three. It looks like most of the kids are already out from the Eden Public School, but still got an hour to go or so before of those speed zones, so just make sure you're going slowly past schools. As I say, Eden Marine High School, as I say each week, Eden Marine High School, get out around about 20 past three, so be careful if you're down that way between the Rusty Plough, the old highway, and around the schools. Look after each other, look after our loved little ones. Yes, I mean, there are some times you want to use them as speed bumps, but anyway, they are few and far between. Most of the kids are still kids. Yep. Righto. Time for some more music. Oh, actually, let me just tell you. Actually, get into this. It's time for this again.
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0: The temperature has actually risen slightly. It's saying 20.5. Feels like 17, so every time I think it's peaked, I thought it was, you know, peaking before about 2 o'clock. It's just after 3 and it's saying 20.5 degrees. Rain today, we've had zip diddly doo da, nothing. Wind from the west, 13 kilometres an hour, gusting up to around about 20 kilometres an hour. The pressure is falling, 1019.7, falling slightly. Cloud, there's a couple of tiny ones to be seen, but it's saying 0 octaves, which means, you know, basically nothing up there. Looking ahead, Friday, which is tomorrow, saying partly cloudy, 5 to 19 degrees. Partly cloudy Saturday, 7 to 18 degrees. Oh, my Lord. Sunday, shower or two possible. Let's hope 8 to 16. And Monday, shower or two. It's got a sunny symbol behind the dark clouds showing a shower or two. But as I say, some rain would certainly be nice, wouldn't it? Yes, it would be just what we needed, and this is just what I needed. The Cars. Play, play, play. Hits the button.

The Cars from their self-titled debut album with Just What I Needed. That was Benjamin Orr, I believe, who was the bassist and shared the singing duties with Rick Ocasek. Now, both of those guys who were basically, they were the two ones who were pretty much known. Benji Orr died in 2000, which was, you know, some sort of horrible cancer. I can't remember if it was liver cancer or what. And Rick Ocasek died 2019. Other members, Elliot Easton on guitar, lead guitar that is, Greg Hawkes keyboards, and he certainly brought something to the band, and Dave Robertson on drums. I'm trying to think, was he in the Modern Lovers or one of those bands? I'll have to maybe go do some more research there, but you know, there's a bit of a time change with the drums in that song, and I just think it's just little subtle things like that, you just go, oh, that's pretty damn cool. Oh my lord, I'm just constantly today, I'm just seeing this center monitor in front of me just die, and then it's like it's doing an update every 5 seconds. It's driving me nuts. It's like having a steering wheel down my pants. Dear me. Some things are better left unsaid, and sometimes a little is enough.

0: What a track from their Who's Next album. Pretty much unanimously in the top 10 albums of all time from 1971, which I've talked about 1971 before. The Who, Roger Daltrey's vocals, brilliant. Backing vocals and guitar, Pete Townsend. Damn incredible songwriter, that man. Bass, John Entwistle, the Ox, you know, he sadly left us. So he lost the rhythm section. Maybe the surviving Beatles should get together with a Who, because you've got a bassist and a drummer from the Beatles left over, and you've got a guitarist and a singer left over from the Who. But anyway, Keith Moon, what an incredible drummer he was. Apparently he liked to pretty much, he didn't listen so much for the bass, so often a rhythm section works together. But then again, when you got John Entwistle playing almost lead bass on some songs, he was a bit more restrained on that one there. But Keith Moon would sort of like go, I'm going to sort of like play off the vocalist rather than the bassist. So he was certainly one of a kind. Anyway, Behind Blue Eyes. The time is 3:18, so that's probably close enough. Again, another monitor's died. This is driving me crazy, crazy, crazy. Anyway, it's time for a couple of sponsors. So let's go. I can't remember which one I'm up to. Let's try this.
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1: 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That's what we are. We are to SEA 104.7 Community Radio. Yeah, but this, if you want a job, you know, a job that doesn't pay, if you want to have a bit of fun doing radio, I've got to say, if you love your music or you just like to talk, sometimes it's crap that comes out of me mouth. It's for you to decide, but it's a fun little way to sort of spend your time. Yeah, playing music that you like. I would love to get some more requests, but maybe I just need a bigger listener base out there. Right, I'm going to move on to, here's a song which I've sometimes said, oh, I haven't heard this song before. Maybe in the back of my mind I have heard this one. I think I first heard it when I looked at it, a couple of days ago, I think. So this is, I haven't really listened to the whole thing all the way through because I'm sometimes just going, yep, I'm going to pick that song, yep, going to pick that song or whatever else, and don't give myself the time necessarily to afford to listen to the entire thing. That's all I can do when I'm in here, when I'm doing other bits and pieces, just have the music in the background while I'm queuing up other bits and pieces. This is Aerosmith. I think it's the first Aerosmith song that I've played from Toys in the Attic. This is Sweet Emotion. Nice bass.

0: From the Toys in the Attic album, that was Aerosmith with Sweet Emotion.
1: Yep, yep.
0: Steve Tyler, Joe Perry, and the rest of the lads. I did hear one time that when AC/DC were supporting Aerosmith, don't think Joe Perry was very happy because he was totally outplayed by one Angus Young. And I think that this is when AC/DC just became huge. I'm remembering now a friend of mine who bought me a couple of cassettes back when I was, 17, 18, and one of them was Santana's Marathon. The other one was AC/DC's Highway to Hell, the last one that Bon Scott did. They were on the verge of becoming huge, and then Bon died, and they got Brian Johnson. I never thought that, can't replace Bon Scott. I reckon they did a pretty good job there, but then they became huge. But yes, they totally outplayed Aerosmith, I believe, one of those years ago. Right, time 3:27. It is Thursday. The weekend is coming. I'm still deciding, am I going to put my hand up for work tomorrow or not? I'm not sure. Not sure after the emotional ride that I've been on, and mine is nothing compared to other people's. I just wonder if I'm up for it. Anyway, this is a bit of therapy that I give myself, I've got to say, the radio show and also the Sapphire Farmers Markets, which, if you're not there, you should be on a Wednesday. Get out to Oaklands, the grounds of Oaklands, between the hours of 1 and 4. Get some locally grown produce. There's some good stuff out there. Fabulous day. We've been incredibly lucky. I think we've had 36 markets and we haven't had rain. We had a tiny bit on paper, but we have not had a wet market. We've been incredibly lucky. We did have some wind a couple of weeks ago. I've often got wind, but we had some wind in the markets the other day a couple of weeks ago, but nothing too bad. Markets itself were fine. Once the market started, that was more on setup than anything else. But get yourself out to the Sapphire Farmers Markets. There's all sorts of fruits, vegetables, tallow products, Italian pastries, gluten-free stuff, scented candles, honey, coffee van. Mind you, Jordan was missing yesterday. What else we got there? All sorts of bits and pieces. I probably missed a few things. Another little good thing is like just getting some material which is coated in beeswax, which is really good for keeping things like your foods fresh. Keeps them fresher than plastics. And washable, and they're great stuff. So get yourself out to Sapphire Farmers Markets on a Wednesday. Come and say hello. If you don't know, if you want to say hello to me, I'll be the one without shoes on. Barefoot, that Barefoot Charlie guy? Yeah, so that's me. But anyway, time to move on with some more music. I've got another, how many songs have I got in my playlist? I've got another 8 songs to go. I think I'm going to go through. As I say, Mitch Turvey not doing the after school run. He's got prior commitments. I'm going to go with another classic. This is Jimi Hendrix from the Axis Bold of Love album. Bold as Love, this is Little Wing. Great song, which was also covered by, I mentioned, Derek and the Dominoes earlier on. When I was talking about the personnel for George Harrison. Yeah, they did a version of it, but this is the original. This is written by Jimi Hendrix, Little Wing.

The one, the only Jimi Hendrix, another incredible talent that we lost many, many, many years ago. Another one at the age of 27. Yeah, but the 27 Club. Oi, oi, oi, oi, oi. Yep, incredible song. What a guitarist, you know, great band. I mean, great musicians from the 60s, the 70s. I mean, there's still lots of good musicians around, but there's, yeah, to my mind, too many technical other bits and pieces you can do as opposed to, like, you know, what can I do with my instrument with these amplifiers? You know, these days there's all sorts of electronic gizmos, but and you can sample voices and auto-tune, and nope, you had to be able to do it right then, get it down on tape. Back in the days when they had, you know, things like four track, and you only had four tracks to lay all this stuff down, as opposed to the multi, you know, you can do multiple channels these days. Another band from that era, sort of, you know, yeah, well, I suppose they started around about the time of, you know, Hendrix, and sort of gained bigness, largeness, hugeness over the next couple of decades. This is the old Led Zeppelin, you know, and again, another one of those master bands. We talked about the Who, you can talk about the Beatles or whatever else, you talk about Jimi Hendrix and, like, what incredible musicians. Led Zeppelin, again, just consummate musicians. This is from the Houses of the Holy album. This is Over the Hills and Far Away.

0: Wheels and Far Away, Led Zeppelin from the Houses of the Holy album. I reckon that probably would have been John Paul Jones's contribution at the end there. He was a bit of an orchestrator. Once you get past the, you know, the vocals, guitars and drums, like he was bass and dulcimer, mandolin, keyboards, all sorts of stuff. He was the, you know, probably the one that's most overlooked in Led Zeppelin, and they all contributed one hell of a lot, and he's musically just brilliant. And I think that he and met Jimmy Page when they were both session musicians, and they worked on, I'm just trying to think what it was, but they worked on one of the James Bond themes many years ago. I'll have to look that one up, but yeah, that was Over the Hills and Far Away. I reckon it's 22 pretty much, you know, I can't actually tell because the monitor, which has got the actual real time in terms of counting down the seconds, has died again, so this is just crazy. But time for some sponsors, last one.
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3: 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After extensive renovations, it was reopened as the Coast Motel in 2022. 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
4: When did you last take the time to do nothing? And when I say nothing, I mean nothing. These days, we rarely give our minds a chance to rest. And as a result, we often feel stressed, overwhelmed by emotions, lost in thought almost half of our waking hours. And everybody just assumes, well, that's life. But it doesn't have to be this way. Meditation shows us how to train the mind to be comfortable at rest. It takes a little practice. We're so used to busyness, but calm? That's new. But when we cultivate clarity like this, we might find we have space for more contentment, more compassion in our lives. And don't worry, you don't have to listen to recorded whale sounds. In fact, if you've got a few minutes and the Headspace app, you can learn to meditate right now.
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0: That's right, that's it. Where you are, you're with Barefoot Charlie, getting towards the end of the show with Back to the Garden. I hope that you've had a decent day. I hope there's some decent days coming ahead, you know, weather-wise. I hope we get some rain. I hope all is well in your life. Please share some love around. If you got love to give, give it out, give it out, give it out. It's far better to give than it is to receive. Yeah, anyway, that's enough of my preaching. Yeah, sometimes I'm amazed by the rubbish they're going with, but Paul McCartney, maybe he's amazed.

0: McCartney with Maybe I'm Amazed. Oh, I've just had someone walk in the studio. I don't know if he's going to be doing the show or not.
1: You're going to be doing the show, Mitch?
0: Yeah, I hear you're not.
2: I sure am, from 4 to 5pm.
0: I was told you weren't.
2: Really?
0: Yeah. Oh well, it means I'm going to have to do a bit of a wind-up here then, because I thought I was going to be free to go. All right, well, that's a bit of a surprise. All right, so that's a good thing I've got a couple of songs queued. All right, so Mitch is going to be on, and I would have played his promo, but I was told that he wasn't going to be here, so that's an interesting one. Anyway, so, yes, Mitch Tooby with the After School Run will be on at 4 o'clock, so I reckon I've got time to maybe play just one more, I think, here. Is it going to be get me there in time? I reckon I'm going to go with this one here. Let me see now. I'm going to go with Some Kind of Wonderful from Grand Funk Railroad. Okay, let's go.

and Funk Railroad, Some Kind of Wonderful. So that's going to be pretty much so a bit of a surprise. I wasn't expecting Mitch, but he's all of a sudden in here. So anyway, so hold on a second. Let me just turn that one off. Yeah, so that was something I was going to play, but now I've just got to sort of get myself out of here. So I'm going to end with a couple of songs here. I think I'll probably just do a very quick sign off and say I will hopefully be here next week. I'm going to leave you with a couple of songs. First one is Dreamweaver. That's the one that I was going to play just a second ago. And then I'm going to go into Happy, because Evelyn's favourite song was Happy. She used to dance around the kitchen, and it's probably going to be the last song which is going to be played at her celebration of life. Take care of yourselves. Be good to each other. You never know when you're going to say goodbye to someone. To CJ, my best friend out there. To EJ, my godson out there. To Evelyn, you beautiful woman. We will miss you. You were so loved. Dreamweaver and then Happy. Gary Wright, then Pharrell Williams. Have a good week. Be kind. Bye.

0: Well, then turn it up.
1: Because it's time for...
2: The After School Run. The After School Run. The After School Run.

Everyone, and welcome to another Thursday edition of the After School Run here on 2SEA. I'm Mitchell Tuvey, and it's fantastic to have your company as we cruise through another winter afternoon on the Sapphire Coast. We're now well into August, that strange part of the year where winter is still clinging on, but you can just start to feel the first hints of spring trying to push through. Term 3 is rolling along, assignments are piling up, sports seasons are hitting their peak, and whether you're driving home, finishing school, heading to training or relaxing at home, thanks for choosing to spend the next hour with me. We've got a massive show lined up today, 3 fascinating days being marked around the world, some incredible moments from history that all happened on August the 13th, a fresh batch of famous birthdays, a brand new round of movie trivia featuring one of the most funny adventure films ever made, a science roundup full of strange discoveries, and of course, plenty of fantastic music. So wherever you are this afternoon, turn the radio up, get comfortable, and let's get started with West End Girls by The Pet Shop Boys.

Well, today celebrates the 10% of the world who use their left hand as their dominant one. It's International Left-Handers Day. Left-handers have always been a fascinating part of human diversity, from artists and musicians to athletes and scientists. Research shows left-handers often excel in creative thinking, spatial awareness, and problem-solving. Historically, left-handedness was misunderstood and many children were forced to switch hands at school. Thankfully, today we recognise left-handedness as a natural variation in human biology. Modern tools, sport gear and technology are increasingly designed with left-handers in mind. Some famous left-handers include Leonardo da Vinci, Jimi Hendrix, Marie Curie, Bill Gates and former Prime Minister Julia Gillard. It's time for Burn For You by In Excess.

Today is also International Wolf Day. This day highlights the importance of wolves in our ecosystems around the world. Wolves play a crucial role in maintaining healthy environments by controlling prey populations and shaping landscapes. When wolves were reintroduced into Yellowstone National Park in the 1990s, scientists observed dramatic improvements. Rivers stabilised, forest regrew and biodiversity increased. Australia doesn't have wolves, but we do have dingoes, which fall in a similar ecological niche. Conservationists use today to raise awareness about habitat loss, hunting pressures and the importance of protecting apex predators. And for course, we have to play Hungry Like the Wolf, Duran Duran.

And for our final national day today, it is International Organ Donation Awareness Day, which is a day dedicated to recognise the life-saving impact of organ donation. One donor can save up to 8 lives and improve dozens more through tissue donation. Medical advances continue to improve transplant success rates, and awareness campaigns encourage people to register as donors and discuss their wishes with family. Australia's organ donation system is considered one of the safest and most ethical in the world, but demands still far exceed supply. Today is about education, gratitude and hope. Well, that's our national days, and I'll be back with famous birthdays after If You Don't Know Me By Now by Simply Red on today's The After School Run.

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12: We are back on this Thursday's After School Run with me, Mitchell Tovey, and it is time for our famous birthdays. Born today on August 13, Alfred Hitchcock, born in 1899. The master of suspense, director of Psycho, Vertigo, Rear Window and The Birds. Also born today, Fidel Castro, born in 1926. The former Cuban leader whose political influence shaped global affairs for decades. John Slattery, born 1962. The actor known for Mad Men, Spotlight and Iron Man 2. Another actor, Diobia Oprey, born in 1971, the actor from Game of Thrones, Jumanji The Next Level, and The Dark Crystal Age of Resistance. Sebastian Stan, born in 1982, the actor known for the Marvel Cinematic Universe as Bucky Barnes or The Soldier Winter. But our musical birthday today has to go to Dan Fogelberg, born in 1951, singer-songwriter known for Longer, leader of the band, and Same Old Lang Syne. It's his song, Leader of the Band.

Well, we've gone through August the 13th's famous birthday, and now it's time to take a step back in history with On This Day. In 1961, the construction begins on the Berlin Wall. In the early hours of August 13, 1961, East German authorities began constructing the Berlin Wall, dividing families, communities and an entire nation. The wall became one of the most powerful symbols of the Cold War, standing for 28 years before its fall in 1989. Its construction reshaped global politics and remains a reminder of the importance of freedom and unity. In 1997, South Park premieres on TV. The animated series South Park debuted on Comedy Central, quickly becoming one of the most influential and controversial shows of the modern era. Its humour, cultural commentary and distinctive animation style made it a global phenomenon. In 1898, the discovery of the element cesium, German chemists Carl Schie and Robert Bunsen identified cesium using flame spectroscopy. Its bright blue spectral lines made it one of the first elements discovered using this technique. Today, cesium is crucial for atomic clocks, the most accurate timekeeping devices ever created. And in 1930, the first car film is released. Kodak unveiled the first colour motion picture film featuring automobiles, marking a major milestone in film technology and advertising. It helped us usher a new era of visual storytelling and product promotion. Well, that's all the birthdays and history on this day, August the 13th, and I'll be back to smarten up our afternoon with the science segment right after Oh Sherry by Steve Perry.

Well, it's time to smarten up our afternoon with the After School Run Science segment, where I share three recent science discoveries from the past week. Our first one today is scientists have been looking at giant sequoia trees and wildfires, and they've found something pretty surprising. Sequoias were almost four times more likely to survive extreme fires in forests that had been managed with carefully controlled, prescribed burns. Those smaller plant fires can reduce the amount of vegetation and dead material available to fuel a much hotter wildfire, giving enormous old trees a better chance of surviving. So, rather strangely, a carefully managed fire can actually help protect a forest from a much more destructive one. My second science segment for you today is there's been a discovery from the James Webb Space Telescope involving one of our galaxy's most famous young star systems, Beta Pictoris. Webb has detected a giant exoplanet that has been hiding within this intensely studied system. Beta Pictoris was already known to have two giant planets, but this new observation gives astronomers another piece of the puzzle when studying how young planetary systems form and change. It's basically a reminder that even when astronomers think they have thoroughly explored a famous corner of space, the universe can still sneak another planet into the picture. And finally, here's one that sounds absolutely bizarre. Penguin poo can tell scientists what the penguins are eating. Researchers have found that the colour of Adelie penguin droppings can provide clues about their diet, giving scientists another way to monitor what these birds are eating and how changes in sea ice conditions might affect their food supply. So yes, somewhere in Antarctica, scientists are taking penguin poo very seriously. And honest, it's pretty useful science. It's Dangerous by Roxette.

0: What a great song, Dangerous by Roxette. We're going to take a short break, but when we come back, it's time for movie trivia. Here's a sneak peek. Our heroes don't need a DeLorean to travel. We'll find out after a short break on today's The After School Run. More clues and the song coming right up.
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0: Well, you are back on 2SEA's The After School Run and it is time for Mitchell's Movie Trivia. Like always, see if you can guess the famous movie from Four Clues and a Song. And also like always, if you know it, I'd love to hear from you. Text the studio on 0484 939 344 anytime if you know the movie. Well, let's get straight into it with clue one. It's a 1989 comedy. Clue two. Two teenagers need to pass their history exam. Clue three. If they don't, one will be sent to military school and hence their musical band will break up. And your fourth and final clue, to help, a time traveller arrives in a telephone booth and the teenagers travel through the past meeting famous people. I'm going to play a song from the movie I Can't Break Away by Big Pig, and while you're trying to guess the name of this movie, remember to party on, dudes. It's Breakaway by Big Pig.

0: Well, could you guess the famous movie from Four Clues and a Song if you got Bill and Ted's Excellent Adventure, Most Excellent? Released in 1989, the film stars Keanu Reeves as Ted and Alexander Winter as Bill, two best friends who are about to fail history class and potentially be separated when Ted is sent away to military school. Their solution is anything but ordinary. A time-travelling phone booth allows them to visit different periods of history and bring famous historical figures back for their final presentation. Along the way, they meet characters including Napoleon, Billy the Kid, Joan of Arc, Genghis Khan, Abraham Lincoln, Beethoven, while Rufus, played by the legendary George Carlin, helps guide them through their bizarre adventure. The future turns out to depend on their success too, because their music is destined to help create a peaceful society. The movie became a cult classic, eventually leading on to two sequels, and its message is pretty simple: be excellent to each other and party on.
1: Love Pambula, love 2SEA.
0: Okay, this is exactly the kind of small-town weirdness we need on this show. In the Queensland town of Goomeery, locals have turned the humble pumpkin into the star of an entire festival. Every year, the town hosts the Goomeery Pumpkin Festival, and the main event is actually what it sounds like. People compete in the Great Australian Pumpkin Roll. Competitors take a pumpkin to the top of a hill and then let it roll downhill, with the winner being the person whose pumpkin makes it the farthest. And because apparently simply rolling a pumpkin down a hill wasn't ridiculous enough, the festival also features pumpkin weigh-ins, pumpkin-themed food, entertainment, and plenty of people dressing up for the occasion. The town basically decided, we grow pumpkins, so why not throw a massive party about them? And honestly, fair enough. What makes it better is that Goomeery isn't some giant city with thousands of attractions. It's a small Queensland community that has managed to turn one very ordinary vegetable into a genuinely famous local tradition. So if you're ever driving through Queensland and you see a crowd gathered on around a hill, people cheering wildly and pumpkins flying downhill, don't panic, you've probably just arrived in Goomeery. It's time for a great song by Australian band The Divinyls, Good Die Young.

Great song by the Divinyls there, Good Die Young. Okay, this one is properly fun. A raccoon in Seattle has accidentally become an internet celebrity, and honestly, it all started because one woman looking at him thought, what on earth am I looking at? The raccoon has been nicknamed Jimothy, and he has a very unusual appearance because he appears to have an extremely rare condition called short spine syndrome. His body looks unusually round and compact, while his legs look ridiculously long by comparison. A video of him running across a footpath and up some stairs went absolutely viral, collecting more than 6.8 million views in just 3 days. And then the internet did what the internet does best. It adopted him. People started sharing their own photos and videos of Jimothy. Fan artwork appeared online, and even the Seattle Mariners baseball team used footage of him to encourage fans to make some noise at a game. There is even a subreddit dedicated to the little guy. The woman who first filmed him said she initially thought he might actually be a cat because of his strange shape. And when people asked why she called him Jimothy, there wasn't some elaborate story behind it. She basically said he just looked like a Jimothy. Wildlife experts say Jimothy appears energetic and is coping well despite his unusual condition. So while he may look completely different from the average raccoon, he's out there doing exactly what raccoons do best. Wandering around, raiding parades he probably shouldn't, and becoming famous without even asking for it. Jimothy, proof that you don't need talent, a publicist, or recording deal to become famous. Sometimes you just need to look slightly ridiculous while running up some stairs. Well, 5 o'clock is nearly upon us, and I'll be back to wrap up today's after-school run right after Angels by Robbie Williams.

Well, that's just about all the time we have for the after-school run this Thursday afternoon. We've explored national days, celebrated famous birthdays, looked back at major historical events, dove into science stories, and tested your movie knowledge with Bill and Ted's Excellent Adventure. That's what I love most about this show. Every week we discover something new, from funny films to scientific breakthroughs and strange stories from around the world. If you missed any part of today's program, don't worry, I'll be back next Thursday with more national days, more history, more science, another movie to guess, and plenty of great music. Until next Thursday, this has been the After School Run. I'm Mitchell Tovey, and have a fantastic rest of your evening. Goodbye.

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0: I'm just arriving at Roddy Lee's Vault of Vinyl for the Pophead's Hour of Power. Hope he's in.
1: Jane Arakawa.
0: Pophead's musicologist, Roddy Lee.
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0: And I join Pophead's musicologist, Roddy Lee, at this time in the Vault of Vinyl for the Hour of Power.
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0: Yeah?
2: Are we ready for today's episode of Back to Back Track?
0: We're here. And we're ready.
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0: Well, Roddy, let's get the program underway. 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
2: Jane, today we're going to trip the light fantastic. Get on our feet and move to the beat. Yes, treat ourselves to dance crazes of the 50s and 60s.
0: Dance crazes of the 50s and 60s. This could be a challenge.
2: Jane, I'm up for it.
0: Okay, Roddy, so am I. Let's dance.
2: We start in 1957 and join the Diamonds, who do the stroll.
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0: Today in Pophead's Hour of Power, it's back-to-back tracks featuring dance crazes of the 50s and 60s. And we started in 1957 doing the stroll with the Diamonds.
1: In 1959, they lifted the pace a little. Get moving with the Olympics, who are doing the hully gully. I've never done-

0: Moving to the Olympics, who are doing the Holly Golly.
1: 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Yeah.

0: Dance crazes of the 50s and 60s. That's today's theme in Pophead's back-to-back tracks. And we've been doing the cha-cha with Sam Cooke. I think I need some instruction, Roddy.
1: Jane, instruction is what you get when the Ray Bryant combo says it's Madison time.
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1: I can almost dance that. The Madison with instruction from the Ray Bryant combo.
0: To dance great. 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

0: loving these grooves and loving your moves. Watusi time by the Vibrations.
1: In the early 60s, everyone down in the Caribbean were hooked playing the game and dancing the limbo to Frank.

0: Dance crazes of the 50s and 60s. That's the theme today. And that was Frankie Anderson with the Limbo song.
1: Now a phenomenon. From your average teenager to the upper echelons of society. They all had a go at this. And we've got three songs all dedicated to this one dance. Here's the twist, the peppermint twist, and Twist and Shout by Chubby Checker, Joey D and the Starlighters, and the Isley Brothers. Jane?
0: Yes?
1: Let's get twisting.
0: Okay.

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0: is Jane Arakawa.
1: That's you.
0: And Roddy Lee.
1: That's me.
0: And today in Pophead's Hour of Power, it's dance crazes of the 50s and 60s. Who's next to have us up and shaken?
1: Jane, in 1963, we were stomping at Maroubra with our own golden girl, Little Fatty.

0: It's Pophead's Hour of Power with Roddy and Jane. Today, we're shaking our tail feathers with dance crazes of the 50s and 60s.
1: Shake a tail feather?
0: Yes!
1: Here's the original version from 1963 by the Five Dootones.

0: Charles in the Blues Brothers.
1: Yes, and that was the original by the Five Dutones.
0: Oh, excellent. Now next,
1: it's Brendan Bauer doing the Hucklebuck.

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1: Very.
0: Do the Freddy.
1: Freddy and the Dreamers capitalising on success.
0: Really silly.
1: Even sillier is Ted Cassidy, the Addams Family actor who invented

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1: Now, Jane, as you can understand, I couldn't fit all the dance crazes of the 50s and 60s into today's programme. 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
0: Roddy, I'm okay with that as long as you save the last dance for me.
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1: Our last dance, which Jane, I've saved for you, is a whole heap of dances all in one tidy piece. Yes, it's the Land of a Thousand Dances by Wilson Pickett.
0: Roddy Lee, Pophead's musicologist. 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
10: The desert feels different after dark. Quieter, deeper. Let the music do the rest. I'm right here with you. Moonlight in the desert.

some Don Henley to start the show. The Boys of Summer from 1984. Number 5 in the US, number 12 in the UK. For Don Henley there, ex-Eagles guy. Welcome along to Moonlight in the Desert, the show where it's like the radio, but it's more like you remember it used to be like. But we don't hang around. We get the music and we fire it straight back out at you. Here's Bruce Hornsby and the Range, actually. And this is The Way It Is, Baby.

haunts me in the range. The way it is on moonlight in the desert. Some great piano in that song. Talking about great piano, here's one from Brenda Russell and Piano in the Dark. Now remember and like and subscribe to the channel and you'll get some notifications of when the next show comes up. And tell all your friends about the Moonlight in the Desert show.

Number 54 in the US. Why did it only reach number 54? I have no idea. Because it reached number 6 in the UK. I think that's a far better showing for that song. That is absolutely brilliant. So smooth there from Sade. Welcome along to Moonlight in the Desert. This is the late night radio where, well, it's kind of made for songs just like that one from Sade. And this one here. It's the Commodores, baby. They're on the night shift.

one goes out to everyone working through the night listening to the 60s DJ and Moonlight in the Desert. That one goes out to you. Thank you very much for tuning in. And listen, if you find yourself watching the 60s DJ or Moonlight in the Desert again and again every week, maybe you will consider sending the show a coffee. It helps to keep the show going week to week, and links are in the description. But if you want to contribute once a month, you can go to Patreon, or you can sign up for like a once a month coffee over on Buy Me a Coffee as well, or you can tip the DJ at 60sdj.com. So there are lots of ways to support the show here on Moonlight in the Desert. But here's one. We're going to slow it down a bit and get more into the night with this one here from Dr. Hook, a band that always gets asked for on the show, and this is More Like the Movies for you, baby.

The unmistakable voice of Dr. Hook. More like the movies. And we are getting deep into the night now, and we are keeping going here with one from Fleetwood Mac. And

Number 4 in the UK. Number 14 in the US there for Fleetwood Mac. And they're everywhere. We're moving on now to 78 actually. And this number 12 in the US, number 8 in the UK for Jerry Rafferty. And Right Down the Line, baby, on Moonlight in the Desert.

A number 12 in the US, number 8 in the UK for Jerry Rafferty, right down the line from 1978. And we're moving on to this one here from Christopher Cross from 1981. This is a number 1 in the US, and it's from a movie. Can you guess the movie? Well, the new movie name is in the title of the song. It's Arthur's Theme, baby. Question about the movie after the song.

there from the movie Arthur. Can you remember that movie? Tell me, this is the question that I'd like you to answer in the comments below. Who was the big star of the movie Arthur? Can you remember who that was? It's a bit of a tricky one, that one. I don't think many people will get that. But who was the big star of the movie Arthur? And we're moving on now to 1972 with this one from Looking Glass. A number one, a big hit in the US, a number 13 in the UK for the... I keep biting my lip tonight. For the song Brandy. Oh, really hot.

And number one for Brandy and Looking Glass there, and from 1972. But we're moving on with this one, a number 8 in the US for America, and You Can Do Magic, Baby.

Well, that one okay, singing along. Here's another one that's quite the one for singing along. This one's here from George Benson. No, it's not. It's from Hall & Oates. It's Hall & Oates and Kiss Is On My List, Baby, on the 60s DJ Show and Moonlight in the Desert.

in 1980 for them. Kiss on my list. And it is on my list, as you've seen. So we're moving on now with this number four in the US, number seven in the UK for George Benson, and Give Me the Night, Baby.

0: the one and only George Benson.
1: Oh, there's music in the air, and lots of love and baby wear, so give me the night.
0: Number 4 in the US, number 7 in the UK for George Benson there, Give Me The Night. Don't you just love the night? Well, some people are night people, some people are day people. Let me know in the comments below if you're a night person or you're a day person. I wonder what the split is there. That's quite strange. I wonder what it is. But I'll be back next week. I'll be back in the city. I'll be out of the desert for next week's show. But we're keeping on. We've got some great songs coming up. Don't go anywhere. Here's one from the Doobie Brothers, baby, and What a Fool Believes.

Doobie Brothers. What a Fool Believes. And here's a little number one here from Lionel Richie from 1982. Number one in the US, that is. Only reached number two in the UK. I wonder what held it off the number one spot. But this is All Night Long on Moonlight in the Desert, baby. Come on, get dancing along in the midnight hour of this one.

I hope you were jamming in the street to that one from Lionel Richie. Number one in the US, number two in the UK for him all night long. But we're not going to be all night here tonight. But we've got a couple of songs left, and this one here is a number two in the US, number three in the UK. It's a bit of a slower one. Slow things down a little bit. Yeah, thank goodness. That's from Grover Washington Jr. and Bill Weathers, and just me and you, just the two of us. Did that again, didn't I? It's the wrong button.

want to thank everybody for listening to the show, and everybody that's liked and subscribed to the channel over the past week has been phenomenal. The numbers are really taking off. We're almost at 45,000 subscribers, which is unbelievable when you think we were at 6,000 a year ago. I mean, the people just love music, don't they? They love music. Who doesn't? So, but we are moving on with this one here from last week. I said I was playing a song in it, and YouTube said, no, I'm not allowed. But then they turned around and they said, yeah, we can play it. So here it is. It's Ian Gom from 1979, a number 18 in the US, and Hold On.

was Ian Gom. And that's it from Moonlight in the Desert and the 60s DJ Show. I'll be back with a 60s DJ show next week from the city. We're leaving the desert for now. We'll be back, though. We'll be back for some great late night radio. But we are moving on for some 60s and 70s music next week on 60s DJ Show back in the city. So, okay, thank you very much for watching. And remember, stay groovy, people.

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1: Hey Trovers, welcome to episode 84 of Aussie Trove. The show has been picked up by 37 real Oz music loving stations across the country in 2026. I'm Brett and I'm coming to you from Phoenix FM on Jarrah Country in central Victoria and across the Community Radio Network. This week we welcome five new acts to the show with The Rorts from Geelong, Sweetie from Sydney, The General Assembly from southwest Victoria, My Cherie from Adelaide and Colleen Avenue from Brisbane. And the acts returning this week with new music and some big announcements include Grub, Karma Police, Small Ways, Left Cassette, and we have the collab between Epicure and Queenie. To get things underway this week, we head to the warmer climate of the Gold Coast to hear from the four-piece called Blind Corners. We first featured them on Aussie Trove a couple of weeks ago with the release of their first track of 2026 called Down River. With it came the news that it was the first from their debut LP, Sink or Swim, which will be out later this month. This week we featured the third single from that album. It's called Doctor, which they released on the 5th of August. I haven't found the actual album release date as yet, but jump on the socials to get news once it's announced. What I do have, though, is the dates for the obligatory release tour until we'll take them to Sydney on the 13th, Melbourne on the 15th, and back to the Tambourine Mountains on the 29th of August. So let's get into this week's selection of tracks with Blind Corners from the Gold Coast area with the third single from their debut LP called Doctor.

Hello, this is Mai Cherie, and I've just released a new song, a big old breakup song called 5 Years, and you're listening to it on Aussie Trove on the Community Radio Network.

This is Aussie Trove on the Community Radio Network, and we just heard from a couple of acts that were featuring for the first time on Aussie Trove. The last one was the General Assembly. The song is Crow, come out July 30. They're from Southwest Victoria. It's the Enduring Project and Matt Wicking, who has been releasing music with this outfit since 2010 when they released their debut EP called Dark Mountain Music. Since then, there's been a handful of EPs and a debut LP in 2017. And now in 2026, we have the second long play, and it's called Goodbye Nostalgia. The track we just heard, Crow, is probably the most upbeat on the album, but the whole release is definitely a powerful piece of work. Some thought-provoking lyrics about our place in nature, and the track we heard, Crow, refers to the ancient bird watching over as we destroy our world. The album isn't available on Spotify, but you can follow our links to the album on Tidal or head to Bandcamp or Subvert and do the right thing and pay for it. And we also heard from My Cherie, who's from Adelaide, but originally from South Africa. The song is called 5 Years, come out July 28. It's her second single this year, and the second since her third EP was released in November. Releasing her first music in 2020, Cherie has picked up a number of awards for her work and some pretty big support slots. Her live performances range from solo with a loop pedal to a full backing band. I can't see any mention of a new EP or LP on the way, and this one sounds like it was more about some emotions that she just needed to get out in this format. Thanks, Cherie, for the intro and the sound of the birds that seem very appropriate for your track. Next is the new collab, which I didn't see coming, from two artists that we played recently on the show. It is Epicure and Queenie. The song is called Jackboot Snap, come out July 31. Epicure being from Ballarat, Queenie originally from Tassie but now based in Melbourne. It's the first collaboration between them to my knowledge, and a time when both acts are in full swing. Queenie's second solo LP, Pleasance, is due out on 21st August, just 2 years after her first. And for Epicure, well, theirs will also come out on the same day, 21st, but they'll be releasing their fifth studio album and their first in 18 years. Both have been releasing singles in the lead-up, and it looks like this track is going to sit on the Epicure release from what I can see. Both these new albums will be out on vinyl, and pre-orders are now available, and Epicure have locked in their album tour, which will take them around the country, but at this stage, Queenie's just got a launch party booked in at Sound Merch on release day, so you can catch her there. Jump on both their socials for links to the vinyls and, of course, the tour info. So you're listening to Aussie Trove across the Community Radio Network, and this is Epicure from Ballarat teaming up with Queenie from Melbourne and their new collaboration, Jackboot Snap.

You're listening to Aussie Trove, and the last track we heard was Colleen Ave. They're from Brisbane. The song's called Slip Fast, come out July 24. It's a third single of 26 for the four-piece, who have been releasing music for just over 2 years, and who I named incorrectly in the pre-announced socials. They released their debut EP in August 2024, and this is the fifth single since then. All along the way, they've been getting quite a bit of interest and seem to be just on the verge of breaking out. They have, though, just gone through a pretty significant lineup change just in the last month or two. From what I can see, there had been a five-piece, three left, but two who may or may not have been in the band at some stage previously have returned. So these days they are a four-piece, as we heard, but they've said that they have more to offer, so we'll wait and see how this change affects their output. Also from Brisbane, we heard from Left Cassette. The song is called Feeling Great. That one came out July 24. They also are a four-piece and also released their first music in 2024. Left Cassette, though, released their debut and only EP so far in August 2025. That one is the second single this year, with us playing Round Our Way in June. And as a single art for these last two singles hints at, this second EP is just around the corner and will be released late this month. Round Our Way, the track we played in June, is the title track of that EP. These two singles have both had spins on Triple J, and they have said that there's some big stuff to announce soon. So maybe with getting that recent airplay on Triple J, they'll be setting off on a multi-state tour. No clues yet, but if you jump on their socials, you'll be in the mix for an early heads up where you can catch them. Next up is the Genevieves. They're from Adelaide. The song is called Sprinkler, come out July 28. This is the first release of 2026 for the four-piece, who released their first music in 2023. Their debut EP, Dog Dreams, come out in February last year. Last September, we were lucky enough to do a premiere for their first single after that EP, and now this is just the second, so we can only hope that in their downtime since that EP that they've been in the studio. Recently, they talked about their influences, and there certainly is some variation there. Albums they referred to included The Drones, Feeling Kind of Free, Bowie's Young Americans, Wipers, Is This Real? So quite a bit of variation there. On the 5th of September, they're having their launch party for the single at Jive in Hindley Street with The Fuss, Somewhere and Jack Ray. So let's get into it. This is the Genevieves from Adelaide with Sprinkler.

Hi, I'm Lily from Sweetie. You're listening to Aussie Trove on the Community Radio Network, and this song is Dogtooth, which is kind of about turning into a dog, but also about falling in love. Hope you enjoy. Done for.

This is Aussie Trove, broadcasting from Phoenix FM in Central Vic and across the Community Radio Network. And we just heard from Sunsick Daisy. They're from Adelaide. Bitter Start is the name of the song. Come out July 31. Second single of 26 for the trio that were Triple J High Unearthed finalists in 2022. Their 23 EP, Breathe In, Breathe Out, was a breakout for them with over a million streams to date. Then late last year, they released their second EP, Yonder, in May. And since then, they've released three singles and brought on a new bassist. And the exciting news is for them that they are in the process of finishing their debut album, with thanks to some funding they managed to score from Creative Australia. So fingers crossed that means there'll be a vinyl version of that debut LP. Also, we heard from Sweetie. They're from Sydney. Dogtooth is the song, as we heard. July 29 it come out. This is the second single from this all-femme trio this year. And just a second, since their 2023 second EP, was called Punch the Shark. After a run of singles and EPs from 21 to 23, they went pretty quiet on the release front, and they're returning to releasing music, with this being the second from their debut LP, which will come out on the 25th of September. We just heard the title track from that album, which will be out via Blossom Records. The pre-orders are now available, and it's got some artwork that you might want to stick on your wall. Thanks, Lily, for the intro. Next up, we're going to head to the Sunshine Coast. It is Karma Police. The song is Black Swan. Come out July 24. We've been on board with this four-piece, who are all still in their mid-teens, since their second single, Withered Leaf, in May. They'd released their debut single, Getaway, in August last year, and now they've released their debut EP, Pale and Blue. It includes the two singles they'd released this year and a rework version of that debut from last year. The EP was produced by ARIA Award-winning producer Cody McWaters, who is also work with the likes of The Chats, King Stingray and Southern Sons. They have their Pale and Blue EP launch at the Black Box Theatre in Nambour on the 15th of August with another two acts we've featured, Chamberlain and Table Manners. And in some great news for them, it's all sold out. So let's check it out. The final track from Karma Police's debut EP, Pale and Blue. This is Black Swan.

G'day everyone, this is Tilly from Grub. You're about to listen to our new song Shake It, which was just released. This song is essentially a kind of about PTSD, but written in a classic weird freaky Grub style, and I love it. It's our dark disco ode. This is part of our new album, which is going to be coming out October 9th, which we're also very excited about. So I hope you like it. Much love.

Trovers, this is Tez from Sydney band Small Ways. You're listening to our new single, Same, from our debut album, Broke Brain, coming out this September. Aussie Trove, cheers.

You've been listening to Aussie Trove on Phoenix FM or via the Community Radio Network, and we just heard from Smallways, who are from Sydney. Same is the name of the song. Come out July 31, a chaotic and confusing drum and bass two-piece, as they describe themselves, that in 2023 started releasing singles from what ultimately became their 2025 debut EP called Mind Your Head. And since then, the new singles have been from their second EP, Broke Brain. But the rest of the story is that these two EPs are interconnected, and that the culmination of their release in September will trigger the release of Tez and Steve's debut LP, with both the EPs coming together to form that LP. Thanks, Tez, for the intro. We also heard from Grub. They're from Fremantle. Shake It is the name of the song. Come out July 28. The five-piece are back, and we're pretty happy about that at Trove HQ. In early 2025, when this show first went national, I came across a track from this band, Grub, that I'd never heard of before. The track was called The Floor. I couldn't get it out of my head, but there was one problem. The lyrics contained the C word, and not hidden away, where someone may not notice it, was loud and proud and clearly distinguishable. So it is still to this day the only song that I've had to censor a little bit for radio. It was a little too much given my national show was brand new and I was wanting stations to pick up the show. So with the release of Shake It, I noticed that song, The Floor, had disappeared. But Matilda tells me it will be back, and I believe it will be on Grub's newly announced self-titled debut album, which will be out in October. So happy days all round. New Grub and Old Grub coming together on a vinyl. Well, this week we close out the show in Geelong and the Vic Surf Coast with the latest track for The Rorts. Timing is Everything is the name of the song. July 25 it come out. Earlier in the show we had the reformed Epicure from Ballarat with their Queenie collab. Now we got the recycled 90s Geelong trio that once were known as The Vinyl Creatures, who had very different incarnations over the years from 1992 to 97. The three that are now in The Rorts were in the original band in its final years, 96 and 97. Moved forward almost 30 years, and the trio started releasing music last year and have now just released their debut EP as The Rorts. The EP is called Big Decisions, includes four tracks, Timing Is Everything being the only track not released as a single, and they have 7-inch vinyls available on their Bandcamp. So whatever you're doing in next week, have a cracker and support Oz music however you can. You've been listening to Aussie Trove on the Community Radio Network. This is The Rorts from Geelong and the Victorian Surf Coast with Timing Is Everything.

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If it sounds country, man, that's what it is. 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Yeah, okay. Well, 1, 2, 3, 4. 1, 2, 3, 4. Busted flat in Baton Rouge and heading for the trains.

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0: And good morning and welcome to the program here in another day in paradise. And you're here with Sheldon Wykes, and we'll be kicking off the program here this morning with our rundown on the weather. And then we'll have the next 2 hours from 7 till 9 with plenty going on, plenty of music. We'll give you the South Coast Gig Guide. We'll have the Rusty Plough Hit of the Week, a report on the Group 16 as we normally do every Friday morning as it's entering the end of the 2026 Group 16 season. And the weather currently, I better do my advertising to start with, and then we'll come back and give you all the details.
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0: And the temperature currently outside is 4.8 degrees centigrade, which doesn't seem that cold. But anyway, and it's supposed to feel like 2.4. I've got a feeling this mightn't be up to date. But anyway, that's what's written here on our... right, so that's 4.8 degrees. The relative humidity is 97%, while the winds are blowing from the southwest. And they're blowing at 5.5 kilometres per hour and they're gusting up to 7.4. The dew point's reading 4.4 degrees centigrade, while the pressure system's reading 1,026.4 hectopascals. With the forecast for the next few days, Saturday the 15th of August, we'll see a 7 degrees minimum, 18 degrees maximum, partly cloudy, while Sunday the 16th of August, we'll see a shower or two, a bit overcast, with maximum temperature of 16 degrees, and Monday the 17th of August, to kick off the new working week, 7 degrees minimum, 17 degrees maximum, and there is a possibility of shower or two later on into the afternoon. Now, the forecast for the rest of the day, here Friday the 14th of August, mostly sunny. There'll be patchy fog, and it'll be about the coastal ranges early this morning with areas of morning frost. There is a slight chance of a shower in the north as the sun goes down, with near zero chance of rain elsewhere. There'll be light winds, and they'll be coming east to southeasterly from 15 to 20 kilometres an hour, and that's in the early afternoon. They'll be coming light in the late of the afternoon, with temperatures, as I said earlier, maybe reaching up to 19 to 20 degrees. Now, the coastal waters forecast from Montague Island to Gabo. The winds will be from the west to southwesterly, 15 to 20 knots, tending south to southwesterly in the late morning and early afternoon, while the winds will reach up to 25 knots offshore. That's around the Eden area during the afternoon and into the evening, while the seas will be 1 to 1.5 metres and will increase from 1 to 2 metres during the afternoon, with the swell south to southwesterly, 1 to 1.5, and it'll be mostly cloudy with a bit of possibility of rain later on today. So that is a rundown on the weather as we kick off the program here and another day in paradise.
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0: And Southern Community Radio here at 2SEA, and I'd like to send a big cheer out to kick off the program to Errol and Joanne McGovern out there at the Rusty Plough. Dropped in this morning to pick up the Rusty Plough Hit of the Week, and another little classic from Errol, and looking forward to playing that at 8 o'clock for you. It's always a good song, and this one's a little beauty. Through the morning, as I said, we will give you a little update what's going on with the live music scene down here on the far south coast. There's plenty going on at the moment too, and particularly up there at that Four Winds out of Barriga Bay. I'll give you the details of that a little bit later. Well, we will give you some details there, as I said, of the Group 16 Rugby League report. The last round was played over the week last weekend. The Eden Tigers Football Club, first grade and reserve grade, played their last game of the season. Pretty tough year we've had with sort of lack of numbers. But they fought hard right throughout the season, and but the ladies team, tag team, they've had a terrific season. Currently in second spot, and we'll be playing a big game up at Bega this weekend. It'll be early, around about 9:30 in the morning. But if you get the opportunity, please go up and support them. They have performed at a high level. Many, many young girls in that side playing well above their age groups. It'll be a great sort of little contest to see how they go throughout the series. And obviously they'll gain experience right throughout this time of the year when they enter the semi-finals and the final series. So if you get the opportunity, grab a friend, grab a family, grab whoever you can, head up to Bega and set up to watch the major semi-final. Teams that have come second and third out of the top five, with the minor premiers, Bega in first grade, Bega in Marimbula in first grade, Marimbula in reserve grade, and Bombala Blue Hurlers in the tag. So they've all got a weekend off to get ready for the game the week after, with the winners of the major semi-final to be undertaken next week. So get yourselves organised and just enjoy the opportunity to be able to watch our local side play up there at Bega. Time is 10 minutes past 7 o'clock, and we'll be playing some music throughout the morning, which will be all through the 80s, 90s again, which is fairly common for me, and a lot of great songs that I've enjoyed listening to over a long period of time. Done a bit of research throughout the morning with them, and we'll be playing the Eagles, John Cougar Mellencamp, Australia Crawl, Sheryl Crow, Ozzy Osbourne, Alice Cooper, Twisted Sisters, U2, and more. So stick around, and hope you enjoy the music and the information that will be shared throughout the day. Okay, to kick off the morning is a song by the Eagles, and if you've listened to my program regularly, you would have known that they're probably one of my favourite bands. This was released back in 1972, and it was off the album called Eagles, and it is a great little track called Take It Easy. Not a bad way to start the morning.

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4: And the time's 17 minutes past 7 o'clock. Up next, I've got a song from a band called The Cure. And this is a great little track called Just Like Heaven. The lyrics were written by their frontman, Robert Smith, who drew inspiration from a past trip to the seashore with his future wife. Smith's memories of the trip formed the basis of the songs from accompanying music video. Before Smith had completed the lyrics, an instrumental version of the song was used as a theme for the French television show Les Enfants du Rock. So this is The Cure with Just Like Heaven.

0: Love Aiden. Love to SEA.
1: A great little track there, The Cure. Right, we're nearly up to another good song here by John Cougar. He was named that early in his career, and then John Mellencamp. The song was number two on the US Billboard Hot 100 back in 1982. It was one of the three hit singles from that 1982 studio album, American Fool. The other couple of tracks was Jack and Diane, which was a big, big hit, and Hand to Hold On To. Sit back and enjoy this little track, Hurt So Good, by John Mellencamp.

0: That's so good. And a good little track on Mellencamp. Now, coming up this weekend, the 14th and 15th, which is today and tomorrow, is the Far South Film Festival, which will be held at the Twyford Hall up there in Maroombula, and gives you the opportunity to experience the best of regional storytelling with short and feature films from across Australia. Expect the unique and the beautiful and the moving and maybe even the scary. And about the Far South Coast Film Festival, it's produced by a volunteer team from the Far South Coast Film Incorporation, and a not-for-profit incorporated association of professional and emerging filmmakers and digital creatives living in southeast regional of New South Wales. They invite the filmmakers from regional and remote areas of Australia to submit short films under 40 minutes of feature films, under 90 minutes in length, that reflect the people, environment and issues that matter to you and to the festival. They look forward to watching the unique and beautiful, the scary and the moving stories from filmmakers living outside the metropolitan area of our island continent. The major prize for the best film is $1,000 cash and an in-kind prizes for all categories in the festival totaling $5,000. So it's a big event. If you get the opportunity, get along. So that's in Maroombula. And it's up there at 16 Market Street. The opening night's on this evening, and the festival day will be held tomorrow. So a big event happening here on the Far South Coast. If you get the opportunity, get yourself along. Okay, up next, I've got a song from Sheryl Crow, and this song is off an album called Tuesday Night Music Club, and this is All I Want to Do.
1: Hit it. This ain't no disco. It ain't no country club either.

0: Join me, Maureen Volantras, from 12 noon till 2 p.m. every Friday. 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
1: And that's one of the featured shows here on Friday, the Don't Pin Me Down show by Maureen Volantras from 12 till 2. After my show here at Another Day in Paradise, Brother Graham will be entering the studio with his Friday On My Mind. Great 2 hours of many great tracks, and does a really great job with the EPS Blue and White Hour. Will be from 11 till 12. A couple of young people come across from the school, very entertaining, some great jokes, play some good music. It's really worth listening to, and that's from 11 to 12. Then you got Maureen from 12 till 2, and Lindsay Montgomery with his Blues and Bits, some of the best blues and bits songs you'll ever hear, and Lindsay knows his music and plays some great stuff, so don't be frightened to tune in to Lindsay from 2 till 5. And then after that, there'll be a couple of shows, Sisters Roots and Reggae, Blues Roots and Boots, and Texas Tracks. So that's the five programs here on Friday. And make sure you tune in and enjoy the wide variety of music offered here at our local community radio station. Okay, next, got a song from Tom Petty, released way back in 1989. It was the second single from his first solo album, Full Moon Fever. It achieved reasonable chart success, reaching number 23 on the US Billboard Hot 100. Running Down a Dream.

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1: And the time's 7:39 as we're entering the second half hour of the first hour of my program, another day in paradise. And I've just got a message from a great mate of mine, Les Rankin, and he requested a song called Yellow River by Christy, which we'll play in a couple of minutes. And it was interesting. He said every time he hears that song, he thinks of the great man who used to sing songs at the dances when they were held at the old picture theatre down near the Catholic Church. Mark Heffernan was the man that he mentioned. And, yes, he certainly was a good entertainer back in them days. And we had some big nights and plenty of fun down there at the old picture theatre. Only the older people would remember it, but it was I still remember going to the pictures, and there was a lady who worked at the bakery with my dad, and she used to work there, and if you made any noise or anything, she'd grab you and take you down the back. And she got me one night and made me sit next to her to watch a movie when I was only about a 12-year-old, and it was a long, long night. But it was part of what it was back in them days, and it was great memories. But as Chang said, could you play this song for me? Because it does bring some great memories back. So got the opportunity to listen to the song. It was released back in 1970 by Christy off her album called Christy. Enjoy Yellow River.

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Got to apologise to everybody there. I was accidentally hit my song, Run Away by the Australian Crawl, while I was giving you the Far South Coast Gig Guide. I don't know if you heard it properly or not. I hope you did. If you haven't, don't be frightened to send me a little message. Anybody out there that's been tuned in that knows my phone number, don't be frightened, and I can give you another rundown on that Far South Coast Gig Guide if it wasn't sort of, if you didn't quite hear it. So thank you very much, and I do apologise. And I'm a little bit stunned with that. But anyway, up next we've got a song called The Stroke, and this is by Billy Squire. Enjoy.

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0: And I've done all the dumb things. That's Paul Kelly and the Colour Girls. I hope you enjoyed that. Only a few minutes to the top of the hour. And as I said a couple of minutes ago, anybody that was listening, did they hear the Far South Coast Gig Guide? And I got a phone call from my darling wife, Robin, and she indicated there was a lot of noise going on, but couldn't hear a thing. So I'll just quickly give you a run through with tonight, Ricky Bamford at the Tura Beach Country Club, and that'll be at 7:30 p.m. While David Hilda will be at the Tarathra Bowling Club at 7 p.m. This is Saturday, the 15th of August. Richard Lawson will be at the Club Sapphire Main Bar up there in Marimbula from 7:30. While at the Grand Hotel, Akashtik will be from 8:30 to 11:30. While the Tura Beach Country Club will have Ricky Bloomfield at 7:30. The Blackboard Open Mic will be at the Drift Tarthra at 5:30 p.m. So get your voices organised and jump yourself along and have a little sing-along. While the Music and Poetry with Elizabeth Walton and Richard Lawson will be at the Four Winds at Barriga Bay, and that'll kick off at 1:30 p.m. While the Sunday we'll see, it's the 16th of August at the Boomergui Beach Hotel, Benji Fowler will be performing from 1 till 4. While Drive Time will be the Cabargo Hotel. That'll kick off at 5 p.m. and they have three big hours. And round off the weekend at the Longstock and Brewery, a great little location up there at Pambula, Roddy Reason, he'll be there performing for 3 hours from 1 till 4. So that is the Far South Coast Gig Guide, brought to you by Another Day in Paradise here on the Far South Coast. It is time for the weather. We'll hear our sponsors and we'll be back to run you down on what's happening out there in the weather scene.
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0: 99%. The dew point, 6.9 degrees centigrade, while the pressure systems, 1,026.9. hectopascals. The winds blowing from the west to northwest, 3.7 kilometres an hour, gusting up to 7.4. So that adds to the chill. With the forecast over the weekend, Saturday the 15th of August, we'll see 7 degrees minimum temperature, 18 degrees maximum with partly cloudy weather. While Sunday the 16th of August, we'll see a shower or two, a fair bit of cloud around, and that'll be a minimum of 8 degrees and maximum of 16. And Monday the 17th of August, we'll see 17 degrees maximum temperature, minimum 7. And the sun will shine during the day, but there will also be showers later on. With the forecast for today, here on the Far South Coast, mostly sunny. There'll be patchy fog about the coastal ranges and early in the morning with areas of morning frost. There'll be slight chance of a shower in the north this evening, while near zero chance of rain elsewhere. The light winds, they will be coming from the east to the southeasterly for about 15 to 20 kilometres an hour, and that'll be early in the afternoon. They'll be coming later. They'll be coming light later in the afternoon, with a maximum temperature around about 19 degrees. And the water, Eden Coastal Waters forecast from Montague Island and Gabo, the winds will be west to southwesterly, 15 to 20 knots, tending south to southwesterly in the late morning and early afternoon. The winds will be reaching up to 25 knots offshore south of Marimbula during the afternoon, while the seas will be 1 to 1.5 metres, increasing to 2 metres into the afternoon, while the swell will be south to southwesterly, 1 to 1.5 metres, with the weather mostly sunny. That's the weather report to kick off the second hour of the program here in Another Day in Paradise at 104.7 FM 2SEA.
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0: Southern Community Radio, second hour of the program. And it's that time of the day where we give the Rusty Plough a big cheerio and thank them for their wonderful support here. They provide my program the support over the last 20-odd years, well, 15 years at least, and I really do appreciate their contribution towards our local community radio station. And like I said earlier, without the support of our sponsors, we would not be able to be here at the station presenting these shows to you. Anyway, the song that Errol's chosen this morning is another little beauty. And this is back from, 1974. And I had the opportunity to see this lady performing up at Bury there in the Red Hot Summer Tour. And this is Susie Quattro with Devilgate Drive.

Susie Q, great little song, Double Great Drive, and that is the Rusty Plough hit of the week. Thank you, Errol, another little beauty. And out there at the Rusty Plough, anybody that's visiting the township for the first time or listening in the radio program to and all our locals, don't be frightened to drop out there to 76 Imlay Street, out amongst the caravan parks on the highway as you're heading out of town, heading north. On the right-hand side, drop in and say hello, grab something to eat, and let them know the pie man sent you. And if you do want to ring up and order a feed to pick up on your way through or to ask them to cater for a special event that you might be holding, don't be frightened to ask for Joanne, and she will give you a quote and let you know what type of food they can provide for you. You see her at all different types of places doing catering, so give them a call down there at the Rusty Plough on 64211091. So that's 64211091. And like I said, that was a great little track for the Rusty Plough hit of the week. Time is 8 minutes past 8 o'clock. And up next, I've got a song from Ed Sheeran. And this is a song that was released back in 2017. And it was interesting. This is the one for my darling wife, Robin. She asked for it. It's called Perfect. So I'm not quite sure whether that was about me or her. But anyway, it is a great little track. And this is Ed Sheeran.

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3: And this is another request, and I'd like to send a big cheerio out to Veronica Creswick. Veronica's a very good friend of the family's. Drops in and says hello quite regularly, and always got plenty to find out when we talk to Veronica. And we really do appreciate her friendship. And she asked for a song called Running on Empty. This is by the American singer-songwriter Jackson Brown, released back in 1977. It hit a number 11 in the US Billboard Hot 100 and spent 17 weeks in the charts. And it was a great little track. Hope you enjoy Veronica's request for this another day in paradise with Running on Empty.

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1: Truly local radio. The time's 8:21 and you're tuning in to another day in paradise here at 2SEA. And another request for the morning program. And this is from Shane. He's an assistant out there at the Rusty Plough. Catch up with him most Friday mornings. He's a good lad, used to work out in the bush with a couple of mates of mine. Butch Boller's one of his good friends who he spent many, many years working with. Anyway, Shane's requested a song. Now, there is two versions of this. It's from Bob Hudson and it's called the Newcastle Song. Now, one goes for 10 minutes and 15 seconds. Anyway, I thought that was a bit long, so I'm going to play the short version, which is just over 3 minutes. And this is a request for Shane. Hope you enjoy this, mate. Hope you tuned in. And this is the Newcastle Song. And this is a request.

have very strange mating habits. All the young women of Newcastle walk down the main street, which is called Hunter Street, for reasons that'll become obvious later on in the song. All the young men of Newcastle drive down Hunter Street in their hot FJ Holdens with chrome-plated grease nipples and double-reverse overhead twin-cam door handles, sitting eight abreast in the front seat, and they lean out the window and say real cool things to the sheilas on the footpath, like, g'day. And every now and then, of course, one of the young ladies thinks to herself, ooh, she thinks.

0: There was this mob of blokes driving down Hunter Street in the front seat of the hot FJ with chrome-plated grease nipples and twin overhead foxtails. And the coolest of them all, who got to sit near the window, was young Norman. They pulled up outside the Parthenon milk bar, and standing outside the Parthenon was this beautiful-looking Sheila.
1: Oh! Oh!
0: Said young Normie, who'd come top in his class in English.
1: Oh! He said.
0: So he leaned out the window and he said real suave like he said, G'day. This 9-foot-tall Hell's Angel came out of the Parthenon milk bar. Looked at Norm and said, oh, what are you? Norm said, what are you? Bloke on the footpath said, you wanna go, do you, mate, eh? Norm said, yeah, you wanna go, mate. Bloke on the footpath said, yeah, I'll have a go. Norm said, do you know who you're picking? The bloke on the footpath said, nah, who am I picking? Norm said, you find out, mate. And all of a sudden there was a break in the traffic. As any young Newcastle lad knows, when you're getting monstered by a 9-foot-tall Hell's Angel, a

Yeah, don't you ever let a chance go by, Shane. It was a good Bob Hudson, the Newcastle song. Right, what do we got next? We got a song from Loverboy. And this is released back in 1990.

And the time's 8:29, and you're tuned in to 104.7 FM. And this is another day in paradise as we continue to roll out the tunes. And up next, we've got a song from Joan Jett and the Blackhearts. And this is a song called I Hate Myself for Loving You, released back in 1988. It was on a movie called Bad Reputation. Enjoy. Joan Jett and the Blackhearts.

0: Yeah, great little track from Joan Jett and the Black Hearts. And it's that time of the day. We'll give you a rundown on the Group 16 Rugby League. And last weekend was the round 14. It was the final round of the competition leading into the semi-final series with Eden. They hosted the Maroombilla Pambula Bulldogs, who are the minor premiers, and they end up beating the local side 36-16. Eden had an early lead, but Maroombilla run them down late in the second half. Eden got a couple of injuries early in the game, had two or three players out before, so they battled on really hard, and they gave their all in the last game of the season. Obviously, due to the last couple of losses, they missed out on the semi-final series by a couple of points. But that was part of the season. They just struggled throughout the year with injuries and lack of depth. But they certainly gave all they had. So to each and every one of those members of the Eden Tigers, best well done. Anyway, the other results of the round 14 was the Cooma Stallions. They had a 12-all draw with Bombala. That was up at Cooma. Nurima Red Devils had a big victory over the Batemans Bay Tigers, 36-6. And the Bega Roosters, 42. It was a big, big victory over third-placed Tarthra Seagulls, 10. So the top five ended up in the Group 16 first-grade competition. Maroombilla Pambula, minor premiers. Second was Bega Roosters. The Tarthra Seagulls came third. Nurima Red Devils, fourth. And Batemans Bay Tigers, fifth. So this weekend, we'll see Saturday game. Nurima Red Devils and the Batemans Bay Tigers will be held at the Bill Smythe Oval. Now, obviously, there was a big win last week, the last round of the competition between these two sides. That'll be a pretty tough day for the Batemans Bay Tigers up against an improving Nurima Devils as they've been getting stronger as the season's gone on. The major semi-final will be held up there at the Bega Recreation Ground. If you haven't had the opportunity to go there, get up and see the ground. It is amazing. The ground itself is in good nick. The new facilities are amazing, so it'll be a good day out with the Bega Roosters hosting the visit of the Tarthra Seagulls. And as we all know, these two clubs have always had high venturers regards to the two clubs. They live very close together. Some players have moved between the two clubs, and this will be a big contest at the Bega Recreation Ground. So obviously Bega had a big win over them last week again. Those two games this weekend are the same games that were held in the last game of the season, so that was very interesting. So that'll be the weekend of first grade rugby league. Now, as regards to the local Eden Knights, we've got the Tigerettes. They've ended up in second position, and they will be playing Tarthra Seagulls. That'll be at the Bega Recreation Ground. So all our locals here in town will listen to the station. Please make an effort to try and get up and see the girls. They're very young, but they're highly enthusiastic and have really fought really hard to get to where they are. And they will kick off at 9:30 this Sunday. So get along and support them as much as we can. Put our red and whites on, and they will be up against the Tarthra Seagulls. While on Saturday, up there at the Bill Smythe Oval, Nurima Red Devils will be taking on the Bega Chicks. And that will be a good, tough, close contest as well. So that's the weekend of Group 16's first semi-final series, and some good games to be held over this weekend. So to the Eden Tigerettes, best of luck, girls. Give it your best shot, and hopefully we'll be able to see you progress to the next week where you will be heading to the final with an opportunity to play in the grand final against Bombala, who are undefeated, who will be very, very hard to beat because of the quality of the side they have. They have a highly experienced group of girls up there who have played at a high level with some representative football, and
1: but our young girls will push them all away. So to the Eden Tigerettes, best of luck. Okay, let's continue on with the music as we're heading towards 9 o'clock. Brother Graham's in the studio getting prepared for his show Friday on My Mind. And geez, that takes me back a long way. That's when I started nearly 20 years ago. It was Friday on My Mind was our program. He's gone through a few different changes of names, but he's back to the original. It is a great show, so stick around. Anyway, next we have got a song, Sunday, Bloody Sunday, by the Irish rock band U2, released back in 1983 and was off an album called War.

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3: It's 8:46, just under 15 minutes to the top of the hour. Brother Graham's in the studio, ready to go with Friday on my mind. And just an update here. The Eden Whale Festival for 2026 is coming pretty soon. So it's time to start getting organised. 2SEA will be broadcasting live from the festival, and that'll be on Saturday, the 17th day of October. It is the Eden Whale Festival's 30th anniversary. It will be celebrating its milestone year in the Southern Whale Migration. The weekend kicks off on Friday, October the 16th, and it'll be at the Killer Whale Museum. And it will feature markets, also whale watching tours and live entertainment. So there'll be plenty going on over the weekend from the 16th to the 18th. So if you've got some friends who don't live locally, you want to come down for the weekend, that'll be the perfect time to come. It'll be a great celebration. The official opening event will be on Friday evening. There'll be light refreshments and there'll be entertainment at the Eden Killer Whale Museum, while Saturday will be the big day of the festival. It will feature vibrant street parades. There'll be family activities. There'll be local food and beverage stalls and artisan markets. And Sunday the 18th will include the Shellhaven Street Rodders Show and Shine as they get down the main street. There'll be guided tours of the Green Cape Lighthouse. So if you haven't had the opportunity to get down there, it is magnificent. And visit the historic Davidson Whaling Station. Then finally, on the water, whale watching excursions will run throughout the weekend via local operators like Sapphire Coast Adventures and the Freedom Charters. That is going to be one hell of a weekend. And that's the 16th and 18th of October. Okay, let's move along, and it's hard not to have a show here with some classics without AC/DC, and this is a custom, this is called Hell's Bells, and it had a custom made 200 pound, which was 1.3 UK ton, cast bronze bell used to open the 1980 hit song. It featured prominently during the band's live concerts on the stage and setups. Now, the live use was a replica of Heavy Bond's bell, became a stable centrepiece for their live performances. They lowered it onto the stage so Brian Johnson could strike it during their intro. Sit back, enjoy AC/DC with Hell's Bells.

Yeah, great track. AC/DC, Hell's Bells. That's just about the end of the program, about 5 minutes to the top of the hour. Brother Graham will be in the chair. He'll give you a rundown of the weather, and then he'll have his two-hour program Friday on my mind. I've got one more track to play to finish off the program. Hope you've enjoyed it this morning. I do apologise for a couple of stuff-ups I've made, but those things happen behind the microphone here and in front of the computer. I hope you all have a safe and enjoyable weekend, and I hope you are able to tune in next Friday morning from 7 to 9 for another day in paradise. To finish the program, this is Alice Cooper. This is a song called Poisoned. It was released back in the year of 1989 off an album called Trash. It became one of Cooper's biggest singles in the United States, peaking number 7 in the Billboard Hot 100. Enjoy Alice Cooper and Poison, and see you all later.

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1: Yes, hello and welcome. Thanks for joining me here at 2SEA FM. The time is now 9 o'clock. Another good show from my brother, Sheldon Wykes. Another day in paradise. Lots of variety of music, the boy does, and lots of all stuff Eden. All things Eden. Okay, time for the weather. Here we go. It's where are we up to? Mostly sunny, patchy fog about the coastal ranges early this morning. Areas of morning frost. Slight chance of a shower in the north this evening. Near zero chance of rain elsewhere, though. Light wind becoming east to southeasterly, 15 to 20 k's an hour in the early afternoon, then becoming light again in the late afternoon. Daytime maximum temperatures up and down the coast between 16 and 20 degrees. Now, the forecast for Eden and Marimbula, we're expecting today to be a top of 19. Perfect day outside, once again. Unbelievable the weather has been this winter, hasn't it? Yeah, it feels like spring already, and you can tell because the seagulls are all starting to nest, so something's definitely going wrong somewhere. Anyway, outside, the temperature at the moment, 11.9 degrees. Feels like 10.1, but there's no breeze, so it's absolutely perfect. Relative humidity of 73%, wind coming from the south-southwest. What have we got there? Yeah, it's only about 5 k's an hour, so as I said, no wind at all. Okay, that's the weather here for 2SEA for 9 o'clock. Up next, it's Friday on My Mind with me, Graham Wykes.
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I'm Graham Wikes, and you're tuned in to Friday on My Mind, right here on 2SEA Southern Community Radio. I'm with you every Friday from 9 to 11, playing a mix of classic hits, legendary tunes, and just some great songs I like. 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Got a song you want to hear? 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Always happy to take requests. All right, let's get into it. 2 hours of great music, good vibes, and that sweet Friday feeling.

Oh, yeah, nice way to, excuse me, nice way to start the day's show. That's Welcome to Paradise, and absolutely right. We are in paradise living here in the southeast of New South Wales. And that was singer, songwriter and guitarist, self-taught Hans Nader. He hails from the small English, French and Creole-speaking island of Mauritius. Yes, and that was atypical and powerful. That his voice carries a natural sense of simplicity and confidence. That song, Welcome to Paradise, that actually came off an album that he put out back in 2016 called Music for Soul. Yes, hello and good morning. Welcome to 2SEA FM, Friday on my mind, every Friday morning from 7 till 11 right here in 2SEA. Yeah, and I was saying earlier, it feels like spring, doesn't it, here in the southeast, and it's time for our playlist. So if you're interested in what we're playing today, well, we've got 2 hours of the best music this week, and I'll be playing a lot of your favourite songs, some modern, some almost forgotten. We'll be also hearing from Music Mike's flashback favourites. We've got a Legend of Classic Rock with Jeff Woods. Plus, what's on up and down the Sapphire Coast. Yeah. I just want to remind you, too, if you're not near a radio, then stream us on Radio Garden, iHeart, and the Community Radio Plus app, which is available on the Apple App Store and Google Play. Yes, and if you're wondering what we're playing today and what the songs are, you can always check out our playlist. Just go to 2SEA Southern Community Radio, and you'll find my program, all the songs there that I'll be playing, hopefully, over the next 2 hours. Right, time to get some music rolling along here. Up next, we're going to hear from a singer from Brisbane. He's Polynesian-Australian, making a bit of a name for himself as a popular singer. Quite big in the US, actually, California. They love him, and he actually put out a song. Back in 2016, he released this single, and he had a little help from a female singer by the name of Tanel, and this is called Say That You Love Me. Yes, welcome. Hope you're enjoying your morning.

Yeah, classic Fleetwood Mac here on 2SEA FM. That was off their 1982 album called Mirage. That was Oh Diane, sung by Lindsay Buckingham. Yes, the time here is 9:17 at 2SEA. Just a quick one for you. Don't forget, coming up between 11 and 12, it is the Eden EPS hour. Yeah, the blue and white Eden Public School hour. Fabulous young kids that come across the road to the studio and do their thing. So impressive, and been doing it for a few years now, and they absolutely love it. So that's great, and we're really happy to and proud to have them on board. And something happening across the school, of course. We are heading into NAIDOC celebrations next week. And Eden Public School is doing their bit as well on Monday from 9:30. They'll have the NAIDOC opening ceremony. So they'll be having the smoking ceremony hosted by Nathan Ligon before opening for, sorry, entering for their opening assembly and performance for the K6 Koori Dance Group. That'll be great. And also going right through to Friday. And Friday's it's going to be a great day too. NAIDOC closing assembly, and then they'll have the rotations where students join in for an afternoon of cultural activities, including local language sessions run by students from Eden Marine High School, and then finally at 2 o'clock afternoon tea, and they do the farewell, which is great. So that's kind of happening across the road. Right, time to get back to some more music here on 2SEA. Here's a song up next from a band called the Cactus Blossoms. And before I do that, though, I want to do a shout-out, actually. I said I would yesterday to the lovely Shelley up there at XL Printing in Pambula. Yeah, terrific little business. I always enjoy going in there. Everybody's so friendly and the service is great. And, yeah, get photos done. So, yeah, if you do need photos doing or you want something printed, don't forget to support all our local little businesses. They're all great, and XL's right up there with the best of them. So hope you have a great day, Shelley, and all the staff out there at XL Printing. Okay, up next, here's a song from a couple of brothers called the Cactus Blossoms. They're an American alternative country and indie folk band from Minneapolis in Minnesota. As I said, formed by real-life brothers Jack Torrey and Paige Burkham. They're best known for their smooth vintage sibling blood harmonies reminiscent of the 1960s country and rock and roll, and that is nowhere more pronounced than in our next song, which is a great version they've done of the old Beatles classic, This Boy.

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Welcome to Flashback Favorites. I'm Music Mike. Thanks for joining me again. One of the biggest LPs from the 70s is Silk Degrees by Boz Scaggs. It delivered fantastic hits like Low Down and Lido Shuffle. Now, there's a cut from this LP that got lots of radio airplay in the United States and actually all across the world. In the UK, it got released as a single, but never here in the United States. That didn't stop DJs from playing Georgia, one of the best cuts from Boz Scaggs on Flashback Favorites.

from Bob Marley and the Wailers. Yeah, that's a classic reggae song from Bob, Who the Cap Fits. It was released on his 1976 album, Rasta Man Vibration. Yeah, it's a reflective and cautionary track about fake friends, betrayal and human hypocrisy. Yeah, great tune. Time is 9:33 at the moment, and I'm going to tell you now about something that's on this weekend, which is pretty good, very impressive, actually. It's the Far South Coast Film Festival. And now, it's held annually in August and showcases stories told by regional filmmakers from all over Australia. Now, it's on tonight and tomorrow. And there's one particular thing happening tomorrow which I think is going to be fairly impressive. It's called The Song Always Remembers, which is on at Murrumbula tomorrow at the Twyford. Yes, Heath Cullen, one of my favourite local musicians from Candelow. It's called Heath Cullen, The Song Always Remembers, is the first of the Four Winds Wind Song Live series of performances filmed and recorded at Baraga Bay. Now, the film gives audiences a front row seat to a unique and intimate view of one of Australia's finest songwriters performing on his home country. Yes, it was directed by Far South Coast local and award-winning filmmaker and cinematographer Andrew Robertson. Now, the film stars Cullen alongside renowned local artists Matt Nightingale on the double bass, Jay McMahon on drums, and Pete Wild on the piano. Yes, it'll be screening tomorrow at the Twyford at 1:40. Now, if you're interested in that, I'm going to go to that one. If you're interested in that, do yourself a favour. Jump online to the Far South Coast Film Festival. You'll find tickets are available there. So, yeah, that should be a beauty. But just find the program for the Far South Coast Film Festival. It's a great weekend. I know that my wife's got me booked into a couple of shows to go to, and, I'm really looking forward to it. Okay, back to the music here on Friday On My Mind. I'm Graham Wikes. You are listening to 104.7 FM, and I'm here with you till 11 o'clock. Yeah, up next is a song called Harry Hippie. Yeah, it's a soulful 1972 song written and made famous by Bobby Womack. The song itself went all the way to number 8 in the R&B charts back in 1973. And the track, I really enjoy this song. The track depicts a carefree, drifting nonconformist and tragically took on a heavy personal meaning after Bobby Womack's brother and bassist Harry was killed, and killed sadly in a domestic argument in Bobby Womack's home. Yeah, this is Bobby Womack with Harry Hippie.

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Yes, released in 1979 by the Smashing Pumpkins, is a defining alternate rock anthem. It was written by frontman Billy Corgan for the double album Melancholy and the Infinite Sadness. Yeah, that track traded heavy grunge guitars for electronic loops, synth textures and a nostalgic coming-of-age spirit, becoming the biggest hits of the band's career. Yeah, great song. Love it. I was talking a bit earlier about the Far South Coast Film Festival. Yes, opening night is tonight and the festival day is tomorrow. There'll be five sessions tomorrow. There'll be something for everybody. So, yeah, as I said before, do yourself a favour. Go to their website, find out more about it. It's Far South Coast Film Festival 2026. Festival tickets are on sale now. And, yeah, do yourself a favour. Support it. We get all these great things coming to our area. If we don't go and support them, well, of course, they'll stop coming. And then we'll get back to the good old days where we used to go, God, this is a boring place. Nothing ever, anything to do here. Anyhow, that's not true at the moment, but it'll only stay true if we support them. 9:47 here at 2SEA FM. Up next is a song. I like to go around the world with my music. A song from a prominent Japanese reggae lovers rock and dance music band called the Reggae Disco Rockers. Now, they were formed in Tokyo back in the late 1980s. Their name is a direct tribute to a 1975 album by Jamaican artist Derek Harriott. Yeah, and they're led by DJ and producer Kitasu Tamimaya. And they're known for their urban, cool and mellow sound that blends classic reggae and rock steady with disco, soul and jazz. And the song I'm going to play for you now is a beauty. It's a great cover version of the Neil Young classic called Harvest Moon that they recorded and released back in 2021. And they've got a little bit of help from a singer called Marta, M-A-R-T-R. He's a singer, songwriter and multi-instrumentalist. His actual real name is Matasu Yamauchi. He blends soul, R&B, electronic, jazz and surf rock music in his own life. As I said, he's popped in to be a guest artist with the Reggae Disco Rockers, and this is what came out.

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The feel-good sound of the Sapphire Coast.

Ah, yes, one of the hardest working young locals from our area out on the music scene. His name's Corey Legg, comes from Bermagui. I first met Corey many, many years ago when he was 14 years old, and he was heading a band from Bermagui called TNT. Yeah, they're an AC/DC cover band, but he's gone on to morph into a very, very fabulous, you know, adult singer-songwriter these days. And that was Love You and Leave You, a song that he written and released, recorded, back in 2021. Just a quick one before I go any further about what's on other than the film festival up in Merimbula. I'm sure there's lots of other things too. But on the music scene, Rick Bamford will be at the Tura Beach Country Club tonight from 7:30. Who else have we got? Because our signal, of course, goes all the way from the Victorian border all the way up to Bermagui, I can talk about Tartha and Bermie as well. Davey Hilda, he's at the Tartha Bowling Club from 7 o'clock tonight down here in Merimbula at Club Sapphire Main Bar. Richard Lawson will be there from 7:30 up in Bega. Aaron Stick will be the Grand Hotel Bega from 8:30 till 11:30. This is tomorrow night, of course. Coastal Fringe at the... Oh, no, forget that one. And Reckless at the Merimbula RSL Club. We'll have a quick look. Some more. What have we got here? Ricky Bloomfield. Yeah, he always rocks up a crowd. Tura Beach Country Club from 7:30 tomorrow night. At Drift Tartha, they've got a Blackboard open mic night from 5:30. And up around Bermagui there, there's music and poetry with Elizabeth Walton and Richard Lawson. That's at the Four Winds from 1:30 p.m. Tomorrow afternoon, and that is absolutely free. And finally on Sunday, Benji Fowler at the Bermagui Beach Hotel, 1 to 4. Cobargo Hotel features Drive Time, 5 till 8 in the evening. And down here at Pambula, Roddy Reason at the Longstocking Brewery, 1 till 4. That's a good roundup of all the live music happening in the southeast. Okay, you are listening to Friday on My Mind with me, Graham Wykes, every Friday morning between 9 and 11, 2 hours of, I like to think, easy listening music, just to ease you into the weekend. And a little bit of info, of course, what's happening around the area. Don't forget, if you would like a request, it's pretty easy. I'm going to give you a phone number. You can SMS me a song request. I would appreciate, though, if you just put a first name and where you're texting from, what town it is. So here's the phone number, 0484 93 93 44. Not that hard to remember, 0484 93 93 44. Yeah, drop me a text. Okay, back to the music here and Friday on My Mind. Up next, Meet the Moonlight is the 8th studio album from Jack Johnson. Now, he released it back in June of 2022. It was his first full-length record in 5 years, and the album itself was recorded across Los Angeles and Hawaii. Now, it was produced by Blake Mills, who's best known for his work with Fiona Apple and Perfume Genius, but it features a stripped-back, intimate sound with subtle sonic layers, like this next song, which I really, really like, from Jack Johnson, called Calm Down.